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ZZ Top and Legs. I'm Dr. John. It's Manfred Mann, Springsteen song, Blinded by the Light.

0: 100.1 WKQQ. Bon Jovi, you give love a bad name. I'm Dr. John. Happy to have you listening. And make sure you're listening first thing tomorrow morning, because at 9 o'clock, it'll be your first chance to win $1,000 and keep us on all day at work throughout the day from 9 to 5 at the top of every hour. 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

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It's the Chili Peppers. Now it's Def Leppard. They've got some new music they're working on in between tour dates. They've got like 17, 18 songs written. Just got to record them. Maybe we'll see a new album soon. In the meantime, they're doing a remastered version of their greatest hits.

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This is Dr. John. Black Jacket Symphony are rolling back into the Opera House on September 13th. This time, they're going to recreate Def Leppard's Hysteria album note for note. Black Jacket is back. 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

100.1 WKQQ, Lexington's rock station. You know, Memorial Day weekend is only a couple of weekends away. You know, Mother's Day today, and then Memorial Day weekend, and summer will be here. Summer 69 from Brian Adams. I'm Dr. John with Green Day.

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1: Blue Oyster Cult, known for Don't Fear the Reaper. That's Burning for You. I'm Dr. John. On the way this hour, Guns N' Roses. 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

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It's Dr. John. Keeping up with all that rock news can be tough, which is why we put it in one place for you. 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
1: Well, you may not know this. 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After a weekend, after Mother's Day, brain might be fried. 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And it all comes down to brain power. 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
1: Aerosmith, Living on the Edge. I'm Dr. John. Heard this story about Eric Clapton, currently on tour, and at this one tour stop, got to the end of the set, gonna leave stage to do an encore. Somebody threw something on stage, and Clapton didn't come back. And what was thrown on stage, I guess, was a vinyl

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I'm Dr. John with one of those bands that, you know, seems to have been with us forever. And they continue to tour. Could this be their last tour, 50th anniversary tour, Foreigner?

100.1 WKQQ. This is Dr. John. 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Want to go? 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

On WKQQ, y'all might have thought the residency at the Sphere was over. They were doing some shows outdoors. They did New Orleans, Atlanta last night. They played in Nashville and this weekend in Dallas, the Eagles. But they're going back to the Sphere in September.

Lexington's Rock Station 100.1 WKQQ. Not only is Billy Idol going to be inducted into the Rock and Roll Hall of Fame, but his guitarist Steve Stevens is as well, and well-deserved. Billy Idol, White Wedding, Nirvana, In Blue.

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1: You know, Roger Daltrey of The Who just wrapped up his 7th Rock and Roll Fantasy Camp, the last couple ones. He's done them in Miami. I don't know, maybe he wants to get out of the bad weather during the winter, you know. But yeah, he just wrapped up another one. Rockcamp.com for the upcoming Rock and Roll Fantasy Camps. 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

0: 100.1 WKQQ. Hope you had a great weekend. We're getting back on the job on this Monday, rocking out some Def Leppard Photograph here on the Late Show of Rock and Roll. It's the Red Eye Rock Lounge radio show, third shifter show. All my third shifters, my late night drivers, yes, even a few party animals tuning in here tonight. And you. So thank you for joining us, man. It's Doc here. I'm your host. 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

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And this time around, they're going to recreate Def Leppard's Hysteria album note for note. 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

0: 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Hey, this one's for the fellas, and I'm not trying to advise you on your dating life, especially if you are single. But I just read yesterday that eating a high amount of garlic can make men's body odor smell more attractive to women. So that's a fine line, man. Eat more garlic, you'll smell like garlic, but women will actually think you smell good.
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4: 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Hey, my friend, Mondays aren't so bad. The cash contest comes back today. See? $1,000 keywords throughout the day today. Lots

0: 100.1 WKQQ Lexington's Rock Station. Rocking out some ZZ Top here on the third shift. It's the Red Eye Rock Lounge. What's going on?
1: Hey, crew fan, welcome back. No more time off allowed for you. Thank you.
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1: I have some advice for you tonight. Look up the interview on CBS with Don Henley, because he said that basically 2026, good chance going to be the final year for the band. That he's not getting any younger. He wants to spend more time with family. He wants to travel instead of traveling to do concerts, traveling to be like a normal human being. So look up the interview on CBS. Don Henley saying 2026 is probably it. So if you've never seen the Eagles, this year has to be the year.
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0: 100.1 WKQQ, Lexington's Rock Station. Hope the weekend was good. We're back on the job on this Monday. It's the Red Eye Rock Lounge. What's going on with you?
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mixtures bridge. Propellers flaps set 10 degrees.

100.1 WKQQ. Hey, if you haven't heard, David Gilmour of Pink Floyd, his black Strat went up for auction. The previous record was Kurt Cobain's guitar, sold for $6 million at auction. That was the all-time record, right? Until now, just recently, David Gilmour's black Strat sold for $14.55 million. Destroyed the record. Rocking Lexington, 100.1 WKQQ. Hey, let's try to win some money today. What do you say? Cash contest is back on this Monday. We do it weekdays. Your first $1,000 keyword is coming up later on this morning.

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Hey, are you ready to see Geddy Lee and Alex Lifeson bring back Rush in 2026 and 2027? Instead of a three-man band, it's going to be a five-piece band, if you haven't heard.

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It's your buddy Doc here. You know, Blackjack and Sinfonia rolling back into the Opera House on September 13th. And this time around, they're going to recreate Def Leppard's Hysteria album, note for note. Blackjack and Sinfonia coming back. 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

rocking Lexington 100.1 WKQQ. I hope he makes the ceremony in Los Angeles on November 14th. Phil Collins getting inducted, long overdue as a solo artist, into the Rock and Roll Hall of Fame and Museum. He's already in with Genesis. The ceremony, November 14th, Los Angeles at the Peacock Theater. That's where it's being held this year. 100.1 WKQQ. Graduations are going on right now. Summer vacation's right around the corner. Are you a little short on cash?

0: Lexington's Rock Station 100.1 WKQQ. Beatles here on the Late Show of Rock and Roll. It's the Red Eye Rock Lounge radio show. Doc Reno hanging out with you. Hope the weekend was good. We're back to work on this Monday. Want to touch base? That's easy. 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I'm on Twitter, X, whatever. I'm on Facebook. I'm also on Instagram, Radio Jock Doc Reno. That's all one word. On my Instagram page. And if you are listening through the app, you should know by now, if you click on that red microphone button, the talk back button, you can send me a message.
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100.1 WKQQ Lexington's Rock Station. I saw this online over the weekend. If you have a sweet tooth, they say the average person will eat about 35,000 cookies in their lifetime. You, me, everybody listening, 35,000 cookies. I don't know if I will.

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Great White, paying homage to Ian Hunter, once bitten, twice shy. It's the Red Eye Rock Lounge radio show. This is hilarious. A nature festival said they are offering refunds to anyone who misunderstood the invitation and thought it was a naturalist festival and not a naturist festival. They say you do need to wear clothes to go to the event. Lexington's Rock Station, 100.1 WKQQ. Summer vacations coming up here. Start planning. I've already booked mine for August. And they cost money, man. You know, airfare, gas prices, all that stuff. Hotel. So try to win some money from us. The cash contest is back on this Monday. Your first $1,000 keywords coming up later on this morning.

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100.1 WKQQ Lexington's Rock Station. Guns N' Roses just wrapped up 3 shows in 10 days in Florida. Yeah, they played twice in Hollywood, Florida, April 30th and May 5th. And then 2 days later, they were at Welcome to Rockville, the largest rock festival in the country.

0: 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Hey, if you're a sports fan, listen to this. Drinks are so expensive nowadays that Americans are doing tailgating at home. They're bringing back the tailgate instead of doing it in the parking lot of whatever sporting event they're going to. They're getting their drink on at home first.
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Floyd, the world's greatest Pink Floyd show, making their way to Lexington, September 26th, Gatton Park. It's the Wall, the Moon, and Beyond Tour. 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

Rocking Lexington, 100.1 WKQQ. Do yourself a favor. Go online and look this up on the New York Post website. There's a bakery in Niagara Falls, New York, and they're paying tribute to the Buffalo Sabres, who are in the NHL playoffs, if you don't know. And they're selling a special bread. It's supposed to be shaped like a saber, but some people think it's shaped like... Well, you know. 100.1 WKQQ, Lexington's Rock Station. We are getting closer and closer to money time, my friend. That's right. The cash contest is back today. $1,000 keywords. 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And you might make $1,000 today.

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1: Let's get to our bonehead of the day. 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
3: Okay, hello, navigator. I need directions to the closest Starbucks.
4: Starbucks? Sweetie, don't you think you've had enough caffeine today? You should get some rest. I'll just program the way directly to your house for nap time.
3: No. I have a million things to do. Fine, I can skip Starbucks. Program the route to the studio. I have a few songs I've got to finish working on.
4: All work and no play makes Tommy a dull boy. You've been working so hard all week. How about a nice afternoon movie? It looks like that new romantic comedy is playing at the Cineplex. I'll just put that as your destination.
3: A movie? No way. I'm too busy for that.
4: Yes, I know, dear. You're very busy and very important.
3: Well, let's go to the bank and the gas station first. You got those locations programmed?
4: Of course I do, dear. However, there's an armored car at the bank and a tanker truck at the gas station. Is that okay?
3: No. Skip them both. Those are very dangerous situations.
4: Listen, Tom. I'm going to take you on a little detour to Dr. Friedrich's office. He's a very good therapist, and I think he can help you.
3: I don't need therapy. I need coffee.
4: Now, just turn up left here. Dr. Friedrich's is on the
3: I really
4: left.
3: Don't think that...
4: I said turn left!
3: Yes, ma'am.
1: No one knows you like your MomStar.
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4: Oh, honey, that's no good. I programmed a drive straight to the gym. We'll be there in 5 minutes.
5: Mind your own business, lady. Look, there's a drugstore right over there. I don't need no directions.
4: You don't need an entire case of hand lotion either. Now just get in the right lane and hit the gym, okay, sweetie?
5: No, I don't want to go to the gym.
4: Honey, do you need a hug?
5: Yeah, maybe.
4: Yeah, well, I need you to shut up and do what I tell you to do. Huh?
5: Yes, ma'am.
1: The new MomStar navigation system from Frigamall Electronics. She'll tell you where to go, how to go, when to go, why to go.
4: Don't you think this bit has gone on long enough?
6: Yeah.
4: Be the shop and get back to work now.
1: Yes, ma'am.
7: Wow. As if someone listened to my therapy appointment on Friday. Anyway, hello, hello, and hello to you. It's the Bob and Tom Show. We're in the O'Reilly Auto Parts Studios. Christy Lee at the news desk.
8: Hi.
7: Pat Godwin over there.
9: Hello.
7: Hello, indeed. There's Josh Arnold.
10: Hi.
7: Ace Cosby.
11: Hey.
7: I'm Chick McGee. And here he is. Nonetheless, discombobulated, it's Tom. Hello, Tom.
10: If combobulated is a word, I think I'm okay.
7: Okay.
10: I'm in good shape over here, so I want to alert all drivers. Just what check and make sure you're going the correct direction. I say that because twice yesterday, my driving was interrupted by someone going the wrong way down a one-way street right at me.
9: Oh, my.
10: One of them, a more or less major thoroughfare.
9: Yikes.
10: I'm driving along going, what's that guy doing?
7: See, this goes to my point. I've been trying to make this point. Somebody should follow him around with a camera, maybe two guys, and just keep an eye on him. And I would watch that.
10: No, I know I'm going the right way.
7: Well, I'm sure.
10: I got a guy.
7: I'm absolutely sure you are.
10: He
7: okay, I'm not absolutely sure, but yes, according to you,
10: well, no,
7: you're going the right way.
10: Eventually pulled over, going over a curb.
9: Man.
10: Yeah.
7: Oh, you ever seen the people get stuck on the median?
8: Yes.
7: Oh, man. How do you get off that, huh?
8: Like, how do you do that?
7: Yikes.
10: That's rough on the undercarriage of the car.
7: Your muffler, your U-joint.
8: I saw my first car fire yesterday.
7: Oh.
8: It was awful. I mean, it like just happened. I gave up. It was on 65 coming home from Chicago, and the people were all out. There were a couple of other cars stopped behind it, and people were all milling about. So I'm assuming everyone was out of the car. But it was blazing.
0: Look at that sumbitch burn.
8: Wow. Mm-hmm. It was scary.
10: Yeah, I've only seen it once.
8: I've never seen it before.
6: I've seen it with a car, and I've seen it with a semi.
8: Really?
6: And it was fairly terrifying.
8: Yeah. Oh.
10: Wow.
8: Man.
6: Yeah.
7: The house across the street from me when I was a kid burned down.
8: No.
6: Oh, jeez.
7: Yeah. That'll show them.
6: You know what? Don't you had given them enough hints, hadn't you?
7: That's exactly right. I said, hey, pick on the neighborhood fat kid, you get what you get, okay?
8: But in life, when you see something that you usually just see in movies and you see it in real life, it's like there's that jolt, like,
6: yeah,
8: oh, my God.
6: It hits you weird.
8: Yeah. That's the way fire does for me.
10: I hope everybody's, again, I hope you're driving the right way down the proper streets. I'm just saying.
8: Yeah.
6: Oh, yeah.
8: I've seen that coming on the interstate one time.
10: Twice on the same day. That's scary.
8: Guy was trying to get on the interstate on the exit ramp. I go, no.
6: How would he know where we're going?
7: Thank you.
8: That happened right up here.
10: Well, now, welcome to the program. Everybody's okay. Everyone had a good weekend.
6: Yes, happy Mother's Day to all the mothers out there.
8: Perfect Mother's Day.
7: All you mothers.
8: Well, he set me back a couple grand, but that's okay.
7: What? How does that happen?
10: You're the mother in question here.
8: I know, but I had to go get a hotel room, and I had to pay for some dinners, and we had to go shopping.
7: That's hardly where'd you shop?
8: Michigan Avenue. Forgot how great the shoe department at Nordstrom is in Chicago.
7: Oh, absolutely.
8: Oh, chick.
7: You should shop the one in New York City. Woo! Oof. Oh, yeah.
8: Yeah.
10: Good shopping. Okay.
7: Oh, well, yeah. Good shopping, Tom. You like to shop, don't you?
10: Particularly.
8: How was your weekend? I saw you went to a concert.
10: Great.
8: Mm-hmm.
7: Yeah.
10: Had a terrific time.
7: A cowboy hat concert. Exciting.
10: I went to see Morgan Wallen.
7: The whole family.
10: Sold out
7: hats.
10: Two stadium shows over
7: there
10: the weekend.
7: Go.
10: It was a great show.
8: Were you familiar with his work?
10: Not especially. I spent all day yesterday catching up with it, though.
7: Well, are you familiar with getting one crowd out and another crowd in at a stadium?
10: I'll tell you what, though. I learned something interesting. Besides musically, I have discovered that I love a stadium hot dog, and I think I have figured out why they're so good.
7: Okay.
6: Oh, okay.
7: Hey, hear them out. Go ahead, Tom.
10: And I found the same thing was true at a recent arena show. The hot dogs are wrapped in foil,
7: mm-hmm.
10: and I'm not sure of the physics of this. I think it's because they're wrapped in foil, the buns get nice and sort of steamed.
8: Oh, yeah.
6: Yeah, that's a good thing.
10: I think I could have downed, I don't know, 10 of those hot dogs.
7: A lot of people sleep on the buns. Don't do that. Grill them if you're outside. And
6: almost as important.
7: Yes.
6: As the dog itself.
7: Absolutely.
10: Yeah. And the concert was also great. There were some various revelations there. But then I spent the whole next day listening to...
8: So you liked it?
10: Yeah, well, yeah, I loved it.
7: You ever put your hot dog in a bun, by the way, Tom? You know what I mean.
6: Answer the man.
7: Hot dog in a bun?
10: Are you talking about...
6: Perhaps.
7: Hot dog in
10: repeatedly thrusting...
7: How about...
10: Oh, I'm sorry, wait a minute. I was passing out there.
7: Put a hot dog in the old upper deck, huh?
6: Now that you've seen Morgan Wallen, are you considering now going to a country show?
10: There was one really cool thing that he said. He was pleased to be here because, and this is I think it was 55,000 people each night, two mm-hmm. nights in a row. Which is
6: well, there's no accounting for taste, but yeah.
10: It was great. But he said the first show he ever sold out was at a bar here in town called the 8 Second Saloon.
8: Sure.
10: So he just wanted to say hi to everybody.
8: Oh, that's cool.
10: Yeah, and then I know someone who was at that show. So it's quite a difference. You see him with whatever 600 people, then you see him with 55,000.
7: You never went with us on the, I think Christy did, though, the limousine on New Year's Eve. We'd go from bar to bar to bar. I did that one year.
8: No, I don't think I ever did that, Chick. Oh, yeah.
7: 8 Second Saloon was one of the stops.
8: I have been to 8 Second Saloon a few times. But
7: Then we went to the Raz.
8: Boy.
10: Some nice fine bars. Yeah. Well, coming up in the news, you'll be glad to know David Rush is back.
8: I didn't know he was gone.
10: Well, we haven't heard from him for a while.
8: Oh.
10: He's been working on some other stuff, but he's got a great new world record.
7: Or stupid.
10: we have another weird plastic surgery in the news.
7: Man, I watched that show. Botched.
8: No.
7: Yeah.
8: Why?
7: The best part of it is whoever comes in, the doctor looks at them, and they're, a lot of times hideously disfigured. Oh, and the doctor goes, so why'd you come to see me today? I don't know how.
8: And you
7: want to
8: know
7: how he doesn't burst out laughing.
10: Right, right. Man. Do you know what a, this is a peculiar surgery called a canthoplasty.
6: Canthoplasty.
7: No, I don't.
10: It's also known as the cat's eye lift, lifting the outer corners of the eyes for a more dramatic, exotic shape.
7: That's to me is one of the signals that they've had plastic surgery when their eyes kind of go up.
10: Yeah, there
7: like
10: was
7: that.
10: A lady in the row behind us at the concert that had that generic face.
7: Yeah, her face is too tight.
10: The one where they get the big implants and the lips, mm-hmm. like they've been hitting the face with an oar. And this replaceable face.
7: I've been thinking about getting the lip injections. That's what I've
10: really.
7: Yeah. It's not that. It's reasonable.
8: They get thin as you get older.
7: Oh, yeah.
8: I don't know what that is. But.
10: Now, here's something you can get.
7: Would you
10: there.
7: Kiss me then, Josh?
6: Oh, you know what? I'd kiss you now.
7: Oh, boy.
10: They do something. You can create a six-pack with something called high-def liposculpture.
6: Mm-hmm. Yeah, that's odd, isn't it?
10: A fake six-pack.
7: Is it like shading and
10: I don't know. Yeah. I mean, we all have a six-pack. It's just hidden by various sizes of blubber.
7: Blubber.
10: But this is my favorite. Palm line surgery.
6: Oh, no.
7: Because
8: you want to get rid of the lines on your palm?
7: You're embarrassed when you get your palm red?
10: Exactly. An electrical scalpel is used to create artificial palm lines for people who are not happy with their palm readings.
6: That doesn't count.
7: Insane. And nobody would ever see that unless you won't want them to.
10: If you've got that kind of time and money, hey,
6: go help
10: poor people, for God's sake.
7: Yes. Well, I miss the pain. I've got to have some work done.
6: Yes.
7: How about my palms?
6: Plus, that doesn't count.
10: Okay, and then when we come back, I'll explain what poker talks is. You're going to be quite surprised. Oh, by the way, there is dimpleplasty.
7: That one's
10: sort of obvious as to what that is. But right now, Christy Lee, you were driving back from Chi-Town.
8: Yes, in my Hyundai.
10: Aha. Uh-huh.
8: Yes, my Tucson hybrid with amazing gas mileage. It was very efficient. In fact, I got up there and back on a one tank of gas.
7: Whoa.
8: What does that sound? Yes. America's best warranty, too. Oh, and a Santa Fe hybrid drove by me. It was all blacked out. You know, those really cool.
7: Oh, yeah.
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10: Thank you very much, Christy Lee. One tank.
8: Yeah.
10: Wow, good for you.
8: Yeah.
10: That's amazing. When we come back, poker talks in the news and some exciting stuff coming up. We have an exciting story for Mr. Greg Warren, who I don't think will be our guest today, but we may have to wake him up and tell him about this.
7: Phew.
10: And then fans of The Pit, Noah Wiley in the news in a very positive, cool way that I think you might enjoy. And that's such a great show. I'm certainly enjoying that one. Now, I hope you enjoy this one from the O'Reilly Auto Parts Studios. 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
9: 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Skywatch Traffic.
11: Hey, good morning. If you spot any traffic trouble on this Monday morning, let me know. 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Officer Don with Skywatch Traffic.
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25: For your First Alert forecast, we are going to go from cloudy to much calmer by the afternoon. A few light rain showers hang tight for central Kentucky, mostly a drizzle with some cloud cover through your morning. But by middle of the day, we really do start to see some sunshine. Those temperatures warm into the 70s. Be ready to enjoy your Tuesday because we got some midweek action and a cold front headed our way. For WKYT, I'm First Alert meteorologist Alexa Minton.
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7: Hey, welcome back to the Bob and Tom Show. We are in the O'Reilly Auto Parts Studios. There's Christy Lee.
8: Hi.
7: She's at the news center. There's Pat Godwin.
3: Hey, Chick.
7: Hey, Pat. There's Josh Arnold.
4: Hi.
7: Hi, indeed. And there's Ace Cosby.
5: Hello.
7: Hello. I'm Chick McGee, and hello, Tom.
10: Hello, Chick McGee.
7: I have an update for you.
10: Yeah, go ahead.
7: Your weekend was jam-packed, including a concert.
10: Yeah, it was great. Yeah.
7: You went to see Morgan Wallen. I guess Caitlin Clark came out.
10: Yeah. They
7: brought him out.
10: The walk-on thing, the backstage. He does that for all of his shows. He does. It was very cool. The crowd went nuts.
7: Okay. Oh, I bet so.
10: I mean, two sold-out shows at a stadium. That's amazing.
7: But you know what? There's some backlash for Caitlin coming out last night. She had to leave the game, I think, twice to get her back adjusted. And then the Fever didn't win that game Saturday.
10: I'm not sure that may have been taped anyway.
7: Oh, yeah?
10: I'm not sure it was live.
4: Boy, she cannot win.
8: No, she can't.
7: Crowd loves exactly
10: it.
7: Right.
10: They were very happy. Well, people have nothing to do in their lives. They get pissed about meaningless crap.
7: So she didn't come out on stage. No, she just walked up behind.
10: There was a really funny backstage. God, who? I just saw somebody else.
4: Is it him, like, making his way to the stage?
10: Yeah.
4: Oh, I always like videos like that.
10: Yeah, there's a whole bunch of those lately.
8: He's known for this.
10: Jimmy Buffett kind of started that whole thing where he'd have his crew out with the parrot heads at the tailgating. And then, but this is one of those things where it's backstage. And they had a real funny thing where he comes and he's, I think it's obviously filmed, but he's talking to the production guy. And it's a huge production, pyrotechnics and huge screens, of course. And he's pretending he doesn't know what he's doing. And he goes, what does this button do? Boom, and it shoots off a bunch of stuff.
4: Oh, like live?
10: Live.
4: It was fun. Yeah.
10: So funny. But there was the thing with Caitlin Clark. Yeah, he's done it with other
8: I think the first night of the weekend, he didn't have a guest during his walk-on, and people were a little shocked.
10: Well, calm down, everybody.
8: I know. I'm just, I'm just telling you, that's one of his things.
7: I'll tell you what, I went and he didn't have no walk-out.
10: By the way, I tell you what was out, a lot of boobs.
7: Oh, yeah?
10: There were a lot of ladies that apparently forgot to wear half their clothes.
7: There were a lot of lovely ladies out there tonight.
10: But I'm complaining.
7: And for Tom to notice, they must have been on display.
10: But I had my girls with me in our cowboy hats.
4: It was a great photo you sent us.
8: It was a great photo.
7: Did anybody in your party or in your cast, as he introduces his family, he refers to them as the cast, did they notice boobs being out during the concert?
10: Oh, I doubt it. I mean, just walking around and just know you see things.
4: Sure.
10: It's a great, it's whatever you're into, whatever kind of music, it's always fun to see your fellow, the ladies and the gents that like the same stuff.
8: Concert goers,
10: And they're everybody's kind of in their costume in a way.
7: Sure.
10: Wherever you go.
7: Dressing up to go out. Yeah.
10: I want to say special thanks to the lady that let my girls cut into the merch line. That was so sweet. She just goes, oh, look, these little girls don't have to wait here. Go ahead.
4: Oh nice.
7: And then five or six people behind her, what the hell do you think you're doing?
10: I wasn't there. I would have. But again, the hot dogs, delightful.
4: Yeah, man. A stadium, arena dog.
10: I said this really.
4: Just great.
10: I think when they wrap those hot dogs in the foil and let them sit for a while, they're even better.
7: Yeah.
10: It's like spaghetti the next day. I'm not sure what the physics of this is.
7: Why can't we have hot dogs for breakfast? Isn't it time?
4: You know, aren't they sausage?
7: Yes.
4: We can have sausage?
8: Yeah.
7: They put eggs on hamburgers.
10: Well, thanks, Obama. Who's responsible?
7: I knew he was about to.
4: Michelle made it.
10: Is that the elder George Bush? Was he the one that?
4: It was the elder George Bush and Michelle Obama both.
10: Or was it Clinton? I can't remember who to blame.
7: It's either Obama or Dick Cheney. I know that.
4: Or one of those.
7: Yeah.
4: I mean, they were fast friends. So who's this?
7: Absolutely.
10: My favorite new song, by the way, is a tune that he sang called "20 Cigarettes." Christy, I'm going to have to play it for you. You will love that
8: song. Oh, really?
10: It's great. There's a whole bunch of great stuff. It was fun. Big event. A lot of people and having a good time. So, and only saw one fight.
8: Fight?
7: Could you ascertain what
8: was
7: it was?
8: Was it a man and a woman?
4: Yeah, men or women.
10: No, I don't know. I believe the word intoxicated may have played a role.
7: Here's the punchline. Some lady let these two kids cut merch. And, man, there was a melee that broke out.
10: But here's what kind of a great weekend I had. Yesterday evening, I... Mother's Day, obviously.
8: So you cooked for Kelly?
10: No.
7: Attaboy.
10: But we got it to go.
7: Show her who's boss even on Mother's Day.
10: We had cooked all weekend long. We decided. We had a pretty long weekend. But I went to get some to-go food. And the restaurant is near a walking trail that's very crowded in a downtown area. And I took one of my dogs with me. And we had to park kind of far away. So we're walking parallel to the trail. And my dog is losing his mind because there are so many smells for all these dogs.
7: Oh, yeah.
10: He's going crazy. And I realized I don't have a poop bag.
7: Mm-mm.
10: And when he goes, I can just see his mind going, oh, I better leave a little something here for my friends.
8: I see, yeah.
10: And I don't want to be that guy.
7: Do you think that is like...
8: Don't they have them along that trail, though? I think they
10: Well,
8: do.
10: I didn't. All I know is I looked down on the ground... And there was a poop bag.
4: No kidding.
10: A little gift from above, which I was able to... What a perfect evening.
4: So you just dumped the poop out that was in it and then used it for your dog?
10: Oh, no, I rubbed it on my face.
4: Oh,
10: and then I...
7: Do you think in the dog world it's much like taking a bottle of wine to a party?
4: Maybe, yeah.
7: The dogs...
4: Hey, look, we got to show up with something.
7: I got to show up. Well,
10: remember the commercial where the guy would pull up...
7: Up to you, pal. Take a crap.
10: Pull up on the Rolls Royce. Do you have any gray poop on?
8: Yeah.
10: It was sort of like if you ever had to... I've actually had this happen also in the neighborhood. Had someone bum a poop bag from me. I go heavily armed. I never leave with fewer than four.
8: Can I borrow
7: a poop
10: course.
7: Bag?
10: Of course. But I mean, what... What a glorious bit of luck.
8: Yeah. What would you
4: That's
8: have
4: great.
8: Done? You'd have had to leave it.
10: Oh, God, I'd get a stick or something. There are dozens of people walking by.
8: I know exactly what you're talking.
7: You know what you should do? Put the stick in and a little pennant on top of it. Poop. Poop.
8: Mark it so you can come back and get it.
10: Mark it like the bullets at a crime scene.
8: Right.
7: Maybe poop. Sorry about the poop.
10: But I've never seen this dog go so crazy.
8: Huh.
10: He just, I mean, it was this wonderful.
7: I have read
10: dozens and dozens of scents of dogs.
7: That you should absolutely let them smell when they go out.
8: Yes. It's really good for them.
7: Because a lot of people, you know, they're like, come on, get away.
10: Oh, no, he was
7: away from that mailbox.
10: He was huffing the ground, having such a good time.
4: I always love it when people walk by if I'm on the porch and people are walking by with their dogs.
7: Mm-hmm.
4: And they're always like, some people are, come on. And I think it's because I'm sitting there.
7: Yeah.
4: Like, no, let them do whatever they want. It's a joy watching your dogs in my
8: yard.
7: Now,
8: your yard.
4: Most people pick it up.
7: Are you sitting there with your giant wheel that you have, your sharpening stone to...
4: Yes, my whetstone.
7: To sharpen that... cleaver that you keep in the back.
4: Now it is, I guess. Is that intimidating?
3: I walk by your house. It is.
7: I think it might be.
10: No.
7: Yeah.
10: I promise I would tell you.
7: Oh my God. Let's go.
10: We were talking about unusual plastic surgeries, and we have another one coming up today that's very weird in Russia. I mentioned palm line surgery, in which an electric scalpel is used to create artificial palm lines for people who aren't happy with their palm readings. Again, I think that should be next to a psychiatry office.
4: Yeah, that's a problem.
10: If you come in for that, you may want to talk to a professional that can understand how insane you are.
4: We'd all love longer love lines, but
7: sure.
4: Come on.
8: Or
4: life
8: lines.
10: Now, there is a surgical procedure called poker tox.
4: Poker tox?
10: Botox and facial filler used to manipulate the appearance of poker players to eliminate so-called tells.
4: No way.
8: Oh, come on.
4: That's interesting.
7: Oh, I thought they made your poker longer, if you know what I mean.
4: Usually they
7: Hey, my poker needs straightened
10: Don't
7: out.
10: You love the bit where the dog's playing poker, and when he gets a good hand, his tail starts wagging? That's such a classic tell.
4: It's got to be, yeah.
7: I said it before, I'll say it again. The finest art in the history of the world, dogs playing poker. No doubt about it.
4: Looks just like dogs playing poker, doesn't it?
7: Yep.
10: This one is pretty obvious.
4: Some of that abstract BS.
10: umbilicoplasty.
7: Oh,
8: it's got something to do with your belly button.
10: Modifying the appearance of the belly button.
8: Mm-hmm.
4: I can see that. There are some too. That are terrible.
8: There are some Audis that look.
4: Are you a Cabbage Patch doll? Get rid of that.
10: Now, also, dimpleplasty.
7: Looks like a fillet hanging out of it.
10: The adding of artificial dimples.
8: Oh, you can do that.
10: Remember Michael Jackson had a cleft put in his chin?
4: They don't look, the dimpleplasty I have seen, it's not that convincing.
7: Mm-mm.
4: They haven't perfected that.
8: My dimples turned into a crater. it just gets deeper and more.
10: I've seen this.
4: It's cuter and cuter.
10: This is in the category of body modification. I can barely say this without grabbing my tongue splitting.
8: Yeah, that's really.
4: Like a
7: snake. That's very popular.
10: What?
4: It's more popular than you would think. Yeah, now, when we say very popular, what?
7: Well, yeah.
4: But there's more of it out there than you think.
10: Now, presumably that would affect one's speech.
4: It doesn't seem to. And then there are people online who can, it's like having two tongues. They can move them different ways.
8: Yeah.
4: And
8: God.
4: There are guys who don't mind when their girlfriends get that done.
7: Uh-huh.
4: I think I would.
5: That's like Crystal Cruiser.
4: This is what we were trying to avoid.
8: Just said that it didn't affect their speech.
10: I doubt it.
7: Go ahead.
10: All of these are insane.
7: Chide.
4: It does. You would think that you'd have to practice having now a split tongue, wouldn't you?
7: How would you practice?
4: You're right. It's got to change your whistle game.
8: Oh, yeah.
7: I've always heard that the two fastest healing parts on your body are your tongue and your anus.
4: Could be.
8: I'm not going to find out.
7: That's what
10: I've always heard that. If they're used at the same time.
7: Let's just move on here.
10: Devil horn implants is something you could get.
8: Yeah.
7: Once again, very popular.
10: Mm. Subdermal implants. Not very popular.
7: Think how badass I'd be with a serpent tongue and two horns coming out of my forehead.
4: Be awesome.
10: Once again, that makes a statement.
7: I'd start loving the ladies.
10: Yeah. The statement is, I will never have a job that has health care.
7: Would it throw you if I came in here with devil horns coming out of my forehead?
10: Yes.
4: You doing something new?
8: Dyeing your hair, lose some weight.
10: I will quote Ed Asner in a certain made for TV movie of 40 or 50 years ago.
7: Oh yeah.
10: I hope it was worth it.
7: We had somebody on the staff, I think it was Jess Hooker, that had the pierced her nose, and there was a decorative stud coming out of it, and you were just mystified by it. So much so, she had it removed.
10: I didn't say anything negative. I just...
7: Well,
10: you can go
7: a long way with just a look. You know that, right? Okay.
4: Even a compliment.
7: Yeah. Okay. Hey, nice nose stud. Wow.
10: Okay.
7: Did you pay to do that? The pet store's open on the weekends, huh?
10: Coming up, we have more unusual surgeries in the news and another bizarre trend. This, I don't know who's doing this one. It's called ball maxing. I'll let you think about that for
4: a while. I hope it's exactly what it sounds
7: like. I am always embarrassed by how small my testicles are.
10: Well,
4: interesting.
10: Well. Then ball maxing may be for you.
7: Okay.
10: They say it's the latest thing in the quote-unquote manosphere.
4: Oh, I hate that.
10: God. Boy, we must have a shortage of psychiatrists out there. We got to get people sorted out. Now, it's time for us to get to our mailbag. Do you have anything over there?
7: That's right. Emails from our listeners. And this one goes, Dear Bob and Tom Show, hello, Chick. You mentioned this band last week. I hadn't heard their name in forever. Then you mentioned them, and I see that there is a date coming up in Central Ohio for Phil Dirt and the Dozers. That's right. Coming up on June 6th.
4: Oh, right on.
7: At a place called Buckeye Lake in Central Ohio.
10: Now, is it still the real Phil?
7: This is Mike in Lancaster, Ohio.
10: Is this one of those Creedence Clearwater Revisited things where it's the sound guy?
7: Let me tell you this. When I saw Phil Dirt and the Dozers, it was at Buckeye Lake.
4: Wow.
7: In Central Ohio. So odds are they've been playing the same venue.
10: Well, good for them.
7: Since the late 80s, early 90s.
4: Probably sell it out every time.
7: Yeah. Absolutely. Right.
10: You go, Phil.
8: Tradition.
7: They're
4: last week,
7: band.
4: We talked to, I guess it was, last week, we talked about the store Staples.
8: Yep.
4: You can get Staples there.
8: Yeah.
4: Well, Erin writes in, she says, my sister is married to a man whose last name is Staples, so that's her name now. Mm-hmm. And yes, she has gone to Staples to get staples for my brother-in-law, Mr. Staples. Well, that is just terrific.
7: Well,
8: too many staples.
4: Staples is a staple of the Staples Corporation.
8: Sure.
4: You guys know that?
7: If there's a
10: it's interesting.
7: If there's a clearer example of why we shouldn't do any more mail, it might be that one.
4: Oh, I loved it.
10: As you know, I'm not a fan of Staples. The store I enjoy.
4: Right.
8: The actual Staples.
4: The fastener.
7: So if you go to Staples, you look for paper...
10: Clips. Yeah.
4: I like both. I love the sound of a good stapler.
8: Me too.
7: That's true. The swing line is the workhorse of the industry.
8: I have one on my desk. I love it.
10: We had a story last week about a robot monk.
8: Yep. Yeah. We did.
7: A robot Buddhist, mm-hmm. right?
10: Yeah. Which is ridiculous, of course. It's a machine. But it reminded me that my stapler is also somewhat religious. It's taken a vow of silence, so will not be speaking. Dear Bob and Tom Show, I went to a tiki bar on a floating dock.
8: Yes.
10: Everything had a nautical theme, writes Mike. The restrooms were marked inboards and outboards. I can figure that one out.
4: Yes.
10: Whip out the old Evan Rude outboard.
4: We were talking... Oh, go ahead.
10: You go.
4: We were talking ventriloquists and some of our favorites. Did you know? I didn't know this. But our writer says one of the best ventriloquists currently is Nina Conti, daughter of actor Tom Conti.
7: No kidding.
4: She's very good, more than a little naughty, and quite a honey.
8: Huh.
4: How about that?
8: Was she perform in Vegas or something? That
4: Not
8: sounds
4: sure.
8: like a Vegas show.
10: Wasn't Tom Conti, didn't he play Albert Einstein?
4: Yeah.
7: Yeah, in Oppenheimer, yeah.
10: Yeah.
4: Yeah.
10: Well, I didn't know that either. We'll have to check that out.
4: Yes, Nina Conti.
10: I'm a ventriloquist fan. Coming up, more of your letters. Whatever topic you've got, we're happy to read about it. We have more etiquette questions. And who better to answer than the rest of us?
4: I had an etiquette question, but I think I figured it out.
10: What is it?
4: My buddy is getting married to his boyfriend. And I just didn't... He's a German guy. My buddy is marrying his German boyfriend. I didn't know what to get him, but I think I figured it out.
8: Yeah?
4: His and hair towels.
7: That's good.
6: Yeah. Oh, yeah. Very nice. Very nice.
10: I had no idea you were doing a joke.
6: Pretty serious setup.
10: That is very good.
7: That was conversational as all get out.
10: Yes. You just snuck that right. I thought it was, that's interesting. Very enlightened. Mm-hmm. Josh has a gay friend. He's going to be flying over to Berlin for the wedding with another man.
4: Sure. No, just a joke I thought of going to sleep. And, I wonder if I can get away with this.
10: Oh, you had me hook, line, and sinker.
8: Fit right in. That was great.
4: Okay.
10: You can go now.
7: Oh, boy. Then,
6: yeah.
10: You're not going to score any better than that.
4: Oh, no. I have nothing to look forward to after his and hair towels.
10: Oh, that's wonderful. That's great. Right now, a couple quick things. I want to tell you about, what is it? I'm forgetting the name of it. The GLP-1s, that's it. The injectable things that are very popular now. 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Coming up, fans of the TV show The Pitt, a very happy story about the writer, director, and actor Noah Wyle. Also, we have pillows in the news. 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
1: Hello.
0: At the news desk, there's Pat Godwin.
2: Hey, chick.
0: With the guitar and the organ and the things. And there's
2: and kazoos.
0: Josh Arnold.
3: How are you?
0: Hi, hey. There's
1: Ace. Kind of startled me.
0: Cosby scared the hell out of me. I'm Chick. Hello, Tom.
4: Hello, Chick McGee.
0: Yes, sir.
4: Back to the mailbag. We always love hearing from you.
0: Go, Daddy, go.
4: My four-year-old son looked down at his feet and said, I need my bottom nails cut.
3: They are his bottom nails.
1: That's pretty funny.
4: Now, I mentioned earlier that I went to a concert over the weekend, and I got to tell you, I really enjoyed the hot dog. The concert, of course, was wonderful. I've come to this conclusion, and I'm sure this is a simple matter of both physics and cooking tradition. The dogs wrapped in foil are so delicious, and I think it's because they're getting steamed by the
1: dog. You know
4: what
1: I think? I think they're so delicious because you aren't allowed to eat them any other time. So when you can't have something...
4: The phone's ringing. It's the police. Your car's on. They're taking your car from the park. No, they were. God, they were good.
1: Okay.
4: But I rate it because this says, "Hey, this is from Matthew. On three occasions, I've gone to Subway and eaten 2-foot longs for lunch."
3: Whoa!
4: Just kind of a random. Okay.
0: Yeah. No kidding. Oh, well, 2-foot long sandwiches. Hot dogs.
4: Yeah.
0: Wow.
3: That's a lot of Subway bread.
2: A lot of food.
1: Yeah. You ask them to take... Never mind.
3: No, go ahead.
1: Take some of the bread out. Like when they have them scoop out some of the bread for me.
3: I don't, but I get why you would do that.
1: Yeah. Too much bread.
4: Dear Bob and Tom Show, is it insensitive to do Here Comes the Airplane while feeding your son?
3: In light of recent news events.
1: What?
3: Oh, I must have missed.
4: This dumb idiot. Hey, look, got what he deserved.
1: Over the weekend.
3: I'm blissfully unaware of some awful news story.
4: Some moron climbed the fences and was walking on the tarmac and got hit by an airplane.
3: At a major airport?
1: Denver.
3: Oh.
1: Yeah.
4: Now, admittedly, that place does get crowded and the TSA line can be long, but you can't thumb a ride in the 747.
0: You really have to want it to get where he got in order to get hit by a plane.
3: I was going
0: to
3: say, I mean, there's plenty of tarmac.
1: Right? And you know what? Last time I checked... You can see a jet coming down the runway.
3: Or hear it.
1: Yeah.
0: And miles and miles.
4: So the question is,
0: locked fencing?
4: Is it in poor taste when feeding a little boy to go, meow, meow, here comes the airplane with the spoon?
1: No, it's not. It's cute. We've all done it.
4: Okay. Very good. Very good.
0: Here comes the airplane.
4: I like to bring contemporary news events, particularly when we can be hostile about some mental case.
1: Oh, my goodness.
4: Okay.
2: Cruise ship virus, eat it.
3: Yeah, here comes the Hanta.
4: Oh, there is a Hanta virus update, if you really want to.
1: Yeah, one of the Americans was landing in Nebraska, but he tested positive. I don't know if it's a man or a woman, I shouldn't say that, but tested positive, but is not producing symptoms.
4: There's a lot of really bad information on it.
1: Yeah, there's a lot of bad information. We're fine.
4: Calm down.
1: You're fine.
4: There is a city in Arkansas called Bald Knob.
3: Oh, sure. Bald Knob, Arkansas. Yeah.
0: Absolutely.
3: Right. Where the Bald Knobbers come from.
0: Yep.
4: Right, Jason from Corpus Christi. Well, thank you, Jason.
0: I believe they have a clogger club there. The Bald Knobber Cluggers? Cluggers?
4: I'm not sure what just happened.
1: I don't either.
4: Do we have to hit the button?
0: I don't think so. Do you know they have the foremost lockdown hospitals in Omaha, Nebraska? They were in charge of some Ebola people. And
1: is that why the guy or gal is going
0: that's
1: there?
0: That's where they wanted to. Everybody from the United States who got
4: did
0: it.
4: Did you see the barges they were taking the people off the boat on? They were.
3: Was that in Tarif?
4: Head to toe in
0: Canary Islands.
1: Canary Islands.
3: I forget what the name of the town is, like Tarife or something like that.
0: I think it's Tweet.
3: Oh, Tweet. Yeah, oh, sure. Yeah, the Canary Islands.
4: No, they're going to have to
0: big
4: change
0: tweet.
4: The name of that boat, I'm guessing.
0: Little Tweet.
3: Oh.
4: Yeah. What do you think?
1: Yeah, nobody's going to want to get on it.
4: USS Hanta virus. No, thanks. Dear Bob and Tom Show, you were talking about shop class projects.
3: That was last week, sir.
4: Well, no, I think this is
3: isn't that always kind of been the rule?
0: Learn to move on.
4: No, yes. I'm not moving on.
1: You know that.
4: Because I love this one.
0: Okay.
3: All right.
4: This has sentimental value, Josh.
0: Learn to move on, and Tom is always right. That's the rules.
4: Yes.
0: Okay. Yeah.
4: Okay. Did you ever make anything in shop class?
3: Oh, many things.
4: Does your mom still have any of them?
3: That I don't know. I don't know who has the sconce I made, because that was probably the best thing I made. The bird feeder is long broken.
0: I'd love to get a look at those sconces.
3: The swordfish I made, I don't know where that is.
4: I see. This is from Kurt in Iowa. 50 years ago, I made my mother a dustpan in metal shop. She still has it. This gets better. I hope to inherit it. Now, Kurt, I don't know you, Kurt, but you got to be, let's see, if you made it, you got to be in, like in your early 60s probably. Metal shop, yeah. Had to be, what, 14, 15? So you're 50 years ago you made this thing, so that means your mom must be getting up there, but let's hope that she has a wonderful Mother's Day and lives a long, long life.
0: But let's hope she made some sort of wise investments, and maybe you'll get some dollars.
4: Yeah. Oh, because, I mean, the tone of this, Kurt, I can see the reading of the will. Listen, your sister Nancy gets $400,000. Kurt, you get, what does this say? A dustpan.
3: I'd like to think that his mother will be cremated and he can brush her into the dustpan.
4: I thought of that, but thought, I'm not going to say that. That's just too mean.
3: I don't know this guy from that.
0: I have a favor to ask. Is there any way I can put that guy on retainer when I need an attorney? I like him very much.
5: What the hell is this?
3: Yeah, very good. Yeah.
4: What object do you have in your house that is of this type?
1: What do you mean, like a dustpan?
4: Like
1: I have a
4: broom
1: couple.
4: Or a dustpan.
0: An unconventional thing to leave behind?
4: No.
0: No.
4: No, what household object have you had the longest, you know?
3: Ah.
1: What household object?
4: Like, do you have an old broom? I have a shovel I've had since I had my first house.
0: Of course you do.
1: I had a broom that lasted a long time that I got from the blind guy at the post office. You know
4: oh,
1: what I'm
4: I love
1: about?
4: That. I used to buy from him all the time. Yeah. He was a crabby guy.
0: Did you shortchange him?
1: He made a nice broom.
3: You know, I think I'd be crabby, too, if I were blind selling handmade brooms outside of the post office.
1: Yeah, they were very good.
4: He was famous.
3: I remember seeing him when I moved here. He was there.
1: But it lasted a very long time.
4: They were very high-quality brooms, yeah. But
0: have a deal with people like Chrissy shortchanging you all the time?
1: I would never shortchange
0: you. Oh, no, that's a 10.
3: I swear. Christy's known for robbing.
1: Yeah,
0: robbing the blind. Oh, it happened.
4: Coming up, we have more of your letters. We have a...
0: praise for Chick McGee.
4: Someone posing as a high school student.
0: Love it.
4: Getting caught.
1: I just remembered. I have one of those, like, fuller brush vacuum things. You know what I'm talking about? They have it's a little square bottom on it.
4: Yeah.
1: It's not really a vacuum, but it's like a sweeper.
3: Oh, sure.
1: That I got when my mom passed, I took that. I don't know how long she had it.
4: It's a push. Yeah. It's on wheels. You push it and it...
0: Somehow.
4: Do they still make those?
1: I don't know, but I have one. I love it.
4: I haven't had one of those in forever.
1: Yeah.
4: Whatever the topic is, it could be something important, could be something frivolous. We specialize in that. trying to bring joy to you from the O'Reilly Auto Parts Studios. 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
0: Hey, welcome back to the Bob and Tom Show in the O'Reilly Auto Parts Studios at the news desk. It's Christy Lee.
1: Hello.
0: There's Pat Godwin.
3: Hey, Chick.
0: Hey, Pat. There's Josh Arnold.
3: Hi.
4: Hi.
0: There's Ace Cosby.
26: Hello, friends.
0: Hello. I'm Chick McGee, and I have a letter, Tom.
4: Before you get to the letter,
0: all right,
4: I have a little quick update. I have a question. I know the answer to this.
1: What?
0: You know the answer.
4: I don't.
0: Oh.
3: Oh, oh.
4: Once again, I went to a big concert over the weekend. It was great. Great music. My God, the crew had set up the pyrotechnics.
0: You had a hot dog. You had a hot dog.
4: And that, but yeah, part of the side story is I had a delicious hot dog. I mean, I it was so good. And as Christy points out, this is not something I ordinarily have at home.
1: Right.
4: And the less one knows about hot dog ingredients, I think the better. But the point is, they come wrapped in foil, and the bun is kind of steamed, and they're just so delicious. Why doesn't McDonald's and the other fast food places, why don't they have hot dogs?
3: They used to years ago.
4: Is there...
3: Because I worked at Burger King.
4: Who has them?
2: Dairy Queen.
3: When you worked at Burger King, you had hot dogs?
5: They had hot dogs, yeah, hot dogs.
3: Gotcha.
4: Huh. I go to Dairy Queen all the time, but I just get ice cream. I never realized. So they have hot dogs?
3: Oh, yeah.
4: But, I mean, is there a reason that the major fast food chains don't have hot dogs?
3: Did you guys have, and when I was growing up in St. Louis, when I was in my teens, and McDonald's introduced bratwurst. Did you guys have those?
1: Nope.
6: Didn't have them here.
3: So we were one of the lucky test markets because they were fantastic.
6: Well, actually, at Burger King, when they had hot dogs, you had to say Whopper Dog or Whopper Burger.
3: Oh, no kidding.
6: They were both called the Whopper.
4: That's a mistake.
6: I'm lying is why it's a mistake.
4: Oh, okay. I thought.
3: Dude, that was...
6: Was it?
4: That was convincing.
1: That was very convincing.
5: There's a lot of lying going on.
4: That was convincing as Josh's gay friend in Berlin.
6: See, because the hot dog was big like a Whopper.
4: I got you.
1: Yesterday, the girls took me out for Mother's Day to Smith and Walensky's, a very famous steakhouse in Chicago. Right?
6: Yeah. Well, Smith and Walensky, both of them.
1: But they have a Wagyu beef hot dog on the menu.
4: How much is that?
1: It wasn't too bad, actually, but I was just shocked that...
3: Oh, I would have just because I'm in Chicago and I'm in a fancy steakhouse and slathered in ketchup.
1: Well, Josh, it came Chicago style, so I don't think that was an
3: half
1: option.
3: A tomato. And,
1: I did not get that.
3: Like a full pickle spear.
4: There must be a reason that they
3: Roger
4: don't.
3: Ebert's autograph.
4: Hot dogs must not be popular or something at fast food. Because
1: I don't know.
4: I was reintroduced to the hot dog at the concert.
3: Some fast food places will, Five Guys will do it. They've got hot dogs,
1: I want a hot dog. Every time you do this.
3: Oh, they're great, aren't they?
5: Oh, they're amazing.
4: But again, I think the key is that wrapping it. I mean, because I had the same experience. I went to a WNBA game and an NBA game, and they have the same hot dog places, and they're great.
3: Yeah, right.
4: Sorry. Okay.
3: Stadium dogs, fantastic.
6: In the car, I say hot dog over hamburger.
1: It's easier to eat, isn't it?
6: Darn right.
4: Mm-hmm. Yeah, but I just don't understand. Why doesn't...
6: I don't know, man.
4: Maybe they must have test marketed it. It didn't work. I don't know. I would think... But also, with the beauty of doing that at a fast food place is you could make them in advance and just store them in the heat, and they're going to get better, just sort of in their own steam. Sorry, now I'm really hungry for hot dogs.
6: They are good.
4: Do you have a letter over there?
6: Dear Bob and Tom Show, hello, chick. I took the liberty of having a super shower Saturday.
3: Oh, excellent, excellent.
6: This is from Robert.
3: It's important to treat yourself.
6: I'm a truck driver. I did not think I would enjoy Super Shower Saturday, but it was absolutely amazing. I took care of myself, scrubbed everything deeply. I want to thank you so much for sharing Super Shower Saturdays. I'm completely blown away, and now this is going to be a ritual that I will never forget. A longtime listener since the late 80s, thank you so much for this informative bathing info. The tuna salad sandwich, by the way, at Love's Travel is to die for. I love it, and I know you'll love it too, chick. That's true. I do. I love it. Whenever I can stop at a Love's, I do. I will continue this tradition of pampering myself.
3: Chick, on your super shower, which is essentially an extended shower.
6: Exactly.
3: Where you do a lot of self-care.
6: Right.
3: Pumice, yes or no?
6: I hadn't thought of pumice, but everything I thought of, I've incorporated. So possibly pumice.
1: Pumice your heels.
6: This coming.
3: You know, I bet you don't need it.
6: I have incredibly soft feet.
1: Do you really?
3: Yeah, I bet you yours are taken care of.
4: What about the gluteal cleft? Does that need to be sanded down?
6: With a pumice?
3: Boy, can you imagine what happened?
1: Oh, that would
3: hurt.
1: What
3: do you think that is? Like a professional unicycler?
6: What do you have?
3: Who would need that?
6: What do you have going on in your ass crack that you would need
1: pumice?
4: You're the one that wanted to pumice it, not me.
6: You said it, ding-a-ling. He's trying to dazzle me with wordplay. Okay.
3: All right. What a webby weave.
6: Oh, boy.
4: So sorry.
6: You had me.
4: Okay.
6: I'm just stupid.
4: By the way, this explains a letter from last week about the really cool teacher the guy had that was a Vietnam veteran that had the...
1: Went outside and smoked.
4: He would go outside and smoke, real... cool guy. Uh-huh. He goes, but I couldn't understand. Remember the story?
6: Do you think he's cool because he goes outside and smokes?
4: No, the letter elaborated. I don't have it in front of me.
3: A great shop teacher. Your classic shop teacher.
4: Yeah. The larger point here is when you would turn papers in, he would say, put them in the caddy shack.
3: Yes.
1: Yeah.
4: I couldn't figure out what that meant. Apparently, you drop your scorecard off at the caddy shack.
3: Oh, sure. Okay. All right.
1: Huh. Oh, yeah.
3: So it was way simpler than we even thought it was.
4: Yeah. So, okay. very, very nice. Thank you very much for the letter, Greg. We certainly appreciate the explanation. Now, anybody else got a letter over there?
0: Dear Bob at Top Show, this is for Tom. I have a 24-hour layover in London, England.
3: Oh.
0: No plans.
3: You can go see the Mousetrap.
0: Does Allie Breen happen to be working in England tonight? If not, I will take Tom's sister's address and I can stop by for dinner.
3: Maybe for some bubbles and squeak.
0: There you go. Mushy peas on toast.
4: I think Allie Breen show in London.
1: I think it's on a Wednesday, isn't it?
4: Yeah. What is it called? The Top Secret?
1: Top Secret.
0: I can stop by for dinner at your sister's house, Tom, but please ask her to not boil the meat.
4: Oh, Jan's a great cook. Don't worry about that.
0: P.S. I was disappointed with the Piccadilly Circus. No animals, no acrobats.
3: He's right.
1: You know what?
3: I
1: agree with him.
3: Numerous times, never saw a clown.
0: A sad excuse for a circus. Thank you, Jim.
4: That is confusing, isn't it?
1: Yes, it is.
2: Piccadilly Circus.
4: Certainly appreciate that. Now, what's coming up in the world of sports?
0: NBA playoffs roll on. We had the NBA lottery picks in the draft come out yesterday. And another world record from David Rush. We need to have theme music for Dave.
4: Oh, it's a good one.
0: No, looking right at it. Are you?
4: Extremely difficult to do.
3: We don't like discussing him, and you know he doesn't like us discussing him.
0: No, of course not. No.
4: Oh, it's
0: no
4: great.
0: Way.
4: It's a world record. David.
0: No.
4: Recent guest on the show.
0: Good God, man.
4: Some very important things are happening there.
3: Are we frenemies with David Rush?
4: No, I'm a fan.
0: just enemies.
4: Also coming up, a new arrest for someone while intoxicated for a new thing you're not supposed to do while drunk.
3: I'm going
4: to
3: arrest you, Tom, for stealing my heart.
0: Oh, Tom, that's a compliment.
3: You're under arrest.
4: Plus,
3: we
4: have
3: dirty gay sex.
4: We have seagulls in the news.
0: That's right.
4: And jewelry news on the way. Not to mention, of course, ball maxing, the latest trend in the so-called manosphere.
3: I never want us to use the phrase manosphere.
1: I know, it's awful, isn't it?
3: It's just a way to marginalize men again.
4: Right. I think this means the mentally ill man in your life that has to have his testicles.
0: Oh, boy, you just testicles. Became a topic on one of those manosphere podcasts.
4: Put it this way.
0: Good job.
4: The headline about the testicular maxing has the word cantaloupe in it.
3: Oh, no, that's too big.
4: So,
0: cantaloupe.
4: Yeah. We'll find out what nut jobs are out there doing that to themselves. Right now, money can be a little tight these days, and maybe you've gotten yourself in a situation in which you are paying a lot of interest on that credit card debt. It might be one reason to get some cash, some quick cash, not to mention maybe you just want to, I don't know, redo your kitchen. Because if you own your house, your home is worth a lot more than it was just a few years ago. Pretty much across the board, if you've been following this, and I don't know why this is happening, but it is. Houses are worth a lot more than they were almost uniformly all across the country. 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
1: For your First Alert forecast, we are going to go from cloudy to much calmer by the afternoon. A few light rain showers hang tight for central Kentucky, mostly a drizzle with some cloud cover through your morning. But by middle of the day, we really do start to see some sunshine. Those temperatures warm into the 70s. Be ready to enjoy your Tuesday because we got some midweek action and a cold front headed our way. For WKYT, I'm First Alert meteorologist Alexa Minton.
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3: 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But it's so important. I mean, they all encouraged me. Both my brothers chipped in to help me buy a good acoustic guitar. So I'm deeply indebted to them.
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6: Hey, welcome back to the Bob and Tom Show in the O'Reilly Auto Parts Studios. There's Christy Lee.
7: Hello.
6: She's at the news desk.
7: Yep.
6: There's Pat Godwin.
8: Hey there, chick.
6: Ready to go over there. There's Josh Arnold.
9: Hi there.
6: Hi. There's Ace Cosby.
10: Howdy.
6: Howdy do. I'm Chick McGee at the sports desk. Hello, Tom.
11: Hello, Chick McGee. You were talking about your favorite painting is...
6: My favorite painting?
11: Yeah, your favorite
9: Oh, Dogs Playing Poker?
6: Dogs Playing Poker. I'm sorry.
11: You ever seen that one of the cat playing solitaire?
9: That's good. That's a good joke.
11: It's very interesting.
6: That's a damn fine joke.
11: Very similar.
6: Don't let anybody tell you different.
11: I don't know why. But, why were we talking about poker? Oh, we were talking about poker because of the crazy plastic surgery in which poker players are allegedly getting Botox so they don't.
7: So they have poker face.
11: You know, they can keep their poker face.
9: Well, what's wrong with a hoodie and sunglasses? Like a lot of those guys.
7: Yeah, it's a good look.
8: So what's a tell? A big smile?
9: It can be anything. It can be a blink. It can be scratching the side of your mouth.
7: Hmm. I would be terrible.
9: I have a terrible tell.
7: Yeah, I would be
9: terrible. I've got good cards!
8: That is bad.
9: Yeah, it's
11: Whoa,
9: bad.
11: Are there four aces in this deck? Stuff like that.
7: I'm giving away all my money because I'm going to win.
6: Can you do that during a professional competition?
9: Like, you can look around and go, man, this hand, you guys don't want to mess with the hand
6: right?
9: I have right now.
6: And then be truthful, but then sometimes keep saying it. But then
9: I don't think the loudmouths are adored at the, at the tables.
11: Now, it's time for us to move forward into the world of sporting news. What have you got over there?
6: Anthony Edwards, his nickname, Ant. How do you guys feel about that?
9: Yeah, I was fine with it.
7: Right.
6: Really?
11: Yeah, why not?
6: He needs another name. How about Scooter?
9: How about, well, you can't go Doctor, really.
6: The Doctor. No, Doc. There's only one Doc. Yeah.
7: Wasn't Anthony Edwards, the actor, a doctor?
6: Yeah. ER. Call him ER.
7: Oh, that's right.
6: He was an ER.
8: Top Gun.
6: How about call him Magic? How about that?
9: Oh, yeah. What was his?
8: Goose.
9: Goose. You could go Goose.
6: Goose. Yeah. Goose Edwards had 16 of his 36 in the fourth quarter.
9: It's going to take off.
6: The Timberwolves.
7: Now he has to have that terrible mustache.
9: It's going to fly better than Goose did.
6: Oh. No mustache yet. Oh, yeah. Spoiler alert.
7: Yeah.
6: Don't get too attached to Goose during the movie.
11: Didn't make it, did he?
7: Yeah. You've never seen Top Gun.
11: I was 100 years old.
9: They're re-releasing it in theaters.
11: Really?
7: Oh,
9: yeah, that
7: man.
9: Might be fun.
11: They're going to colorize it?
9: They are, yeah.
6: I saw that the first time in like the widest screen available. It was really kind of cool. Better than the IMAX, I think.
7: Three, aren't they?
9: Yeah.
7: Yeah.
6: Hmm. Timberwolves, even there.
11: This time it's just a bunch of guys with drones sitting in a room.
9: Yeah. Every now and again they look up at a screen and then they go back to playing cards.
6: Two games apiece in this...
7: What teams are we talking about?
6: The Timberwolves beat the Spurs 114-109. And during this, Naz Reid of the Timberwolves took an elbow from Victor Wembanyama.
9: Little Naz Reid?
6: Uh-huh. And Vicky Wem throwing bows last night. I believe we have that isolated. Just keep your eye on the really tall guy.
9: It looks accidental to me.
6: And
9: oh, no.
11: They threw him out of the game.
6: Run that again.
9: Well, I spoke too soon.
11: Oh, followed by a left hook there.
6: Damn. And one more time.
11: Bang! Right in the face. That hurts.
6: So, you know, Vicky is, Vicky Wim Wim is from France. So they had to explain to him what was going on. It was a flagrant two, I believe, or something like that.
7: They didn't kick him out?
6: They
11: didn't throw him out of the game.
6: Oh, hang on. He didn't understand it, so he had to ask somebody on the bench, what's that mean? What's that mean? And his interpreter goes, you're ejected. He goes, oh, okay, I get it. He was ejected from the game.
9: Oh, all right.
6: There you go.
7: I think he'd know English by now. He's been here long enough.
11: Yeah, he asked for a cigarette, so he must be.
6: He does speak English beautifully, actually, at the press conferences. Oh. I don't know why. He just didn't know what a flagrant two was, I think.
7: Give me an
6: NBA fan and what's a flagrant two? Well, I have no idea.
11: Elbowing a guy really hard, deliberately in the face, that'll do it. Okay.
6: I find it hard to believe he didn't think he was going to get ejected after.
9: I read it a little differently. It looked like he tried to get away with, like, in terms of he doesn't look at the guy first and then do it, and it's part of he's twisting his whole upper body like. He's obviously going to elbow the guy in the face.
6: Right.
9: But he's making it look like I'm just turning.
6: And you know
9: don't
6: what?
9: You think so?
6: Yeah, it's
7: or
6: like.
7: Maybe the torque, he couldn't stop because he was trying to wrestle the ball away.
11: He hit him in the
7: away.
11: Face on purpose.
9: No, I know. But he's trying to make it look like he's just turning.
6: But, Tom, you can't take that stuff. They were pelting him first, I believe.
9: Yeah.
7: They were pelting him.
6: So,
9: but it's always the guy who retaliates.
6: He was pelted.
11: How the Pistons do.
9: Oh, nobody, God darn nobody, it. They're out. Stop? They're out.
7: That earworm was with me all weekend.
6: The Knicks beat the Sixers again by 30, 144, 114. Can you believe it?
11: Sweep.
7: Yeah, they did sweep. Man.
6: The Pistons play tonight against the Cavaliers.
11: Oh, good. That means tomorrow we have.
6: Detroit holding a 2-1 lead in that as we look at game 4 this evening.
9: Man, people have been asking me, how come you're not trying to talk about the NHL playoffs on the show? And I'll tell you why. I watched 1 minute of basketball and hated it so much that I went, oh my gosh, is this how people feel when I talk about hockey? I'm not doing that anymore. So I won't do it.
6: Stanley Cup playoffs last night. Montreal beat Buffalo 6-2 in Anaheim.
9: I hate basketball.
6: Over Vegas 4-4.
7: It's hard to watch these days. I got to admit, I tried to watch the Lakers the other night in the Thunder, and they're all mean to each other.
6: Well, only during the playoffs, though.
7: Is it?
6: Yeah.
7: And they're beating each other up.
6: Yeah.
7: It's just awful.
6: WNBA last night, Seattle, Las Vegas, and Golden State win in regulation. And the Liberty, here, boy, in overtime, they beat Washington, 98-93. And that brings us to the lottery. It's official, the league's worst team this past season is getting the number one pick. The Wizards won the draft lottery yesterday and are poised to pick first overall for the first time since choosing John Wall, who actually was representing the Wizards last night, in that spot in 2010. What do you think of that? Washington had a 14% chance of winning number one, tied with Brooklyn and Indiana for the best odds. And yes, oh, by the way, the Pacers got fifth pick, which automatically went to the Clippers. They'd already traded that one.
7: Am I going to be in trouble for asking how that worked? Because I am.
6: No.
11: Badly is the answer.
7: I am totally confused
11: so many
7: about
11: teams
7: that
11: trying
7: lottery.
11: To tank.
6: They're looking in a way to revamp.
7: I hope
6: that tanking doesn't ever
11: end. They're going to have to make it so the teams don't try to lose.
7: Right. Ugh.
6: Right. Right.
0: Stupid world record.
6: David Rush has broken. We need theme music for Dave Rush. I'm telling you.
7: It should be a Rush song.
9: Rush. They call him the records man.
7: Yeah.
10: Great song.
9: Rush. Oh, no, that's Rush. The other Rush.
10: Rush.
6: David Rush broken the Guinness World Record for the longest duration balancing a skateboard on his chin. Rush accomplished the feat balancing a skateboard on his chin for 1 hour, 1 minute, 36 seconds.
7: Jeez.
9: Isn't that something?
7: Oh, boy.
11: It's very difficult.
7: Wouldn't it hurt your neck?
11: Sure. Yeah, he trains with weights.
7: What?
11: Yeah, he puts weights and like a heavy weight.
6: Where does he put them?
7: To hold his neck?
11: On a bar, yeah.
6: He glues them on his chin?
11: On a barbell, and then he puts a tennis ball at the end of it. And practices holding his head like that with.
7: I'm totally confused again.
11: Takes
7: I know
11: a barbell,
7: blonde,
11: puts it on his chin, looks like this.
7: Oh.
11: And practices doing it. It's really a difficult thing to do.
9: You know David Rush's training.
7: I know.
8: I think you're making this up.
7: What'd you do this morning?
11: No. I read
6: he trains for this.
11: Yes, it does.
6: There's no way.
9: He probably does, but why would you know that?
7: Yeah.
11: He says, quote, most people don't realize how physically demanding these records are, particularly on the neck and the jaw.
9: You could have went outside and looked at the sky or
11: there
9: something.
11: There he is. We have a little video here.
6: Excruciating, he says.
11: He's kind of stumbling around with a giant skateboard on top of his head.
9: That's a regulation size skateboard.
6: Yeah. It's a little wider than most. Maybe that enters into it.
7: His neck had to have hurt.
11: Yeah. It took decades for someone to finally do something uncool with a skateboard. Look at it that way. Skateboarding is so cool. And then now.
6: American
11: and
6: treasure
11: now this.
6: Is what he is. Yeah.
11: I want to see him balance a skateboarder on his face. That'll be.
6: Let me see that. Let me see Tony Hawk do that, huh?
9: Can I get down now? I got to pee. Well, looks like we're walking to the bathroom.
11: Yeah, obviously, I wonder if he wears a diaper.
6: Oh, was there
7: for an hour you can't hold it?
9: Yeah, he holds
7: Come
9: it.
7: Come on.
6: There's got to be a bathroom break for an hour, though, I would think.
7: For an hour?
6: 5 minutes.
11: There's no bathroom break.
7: Pee every five minutes, you guys? What the hell?
6: You get a prostate and then get back to me. Okay?
11: The next time we have him on, we have to ask him what record requires the most the ability to hold in your urine.
6: You think I don't know that you're trying to sneak him onto the show when we have him on again? No.
11: Congratulations, David.
9: We ask him as if we'll be listening at all.
6: Yeah.
7: Or like we have any say in it anyway.
6: I do have a question for him. David, what the hell are you thinking, man?
11: I think it's great. Showing people what they can do in life.
6: That starve for attention? Is that what it is?
9: Yes.
6: Good God.
9: A couple extra hugs from your parents, and none of this would be going on.
6: God, you've got kids. Go home.
9: Not enough attaboys growing up.
11: His kids are helping him with the records now.
6: Have a catch with the kids in the backyard.
11: That sports?
6: That's where you're breaking a glove, right, Josh?
9: Yes.
6: Have a catch.
9: Have a catch.
11: How about a song, Pat? We haven't heard from you at all this morning.
8: After all that, what am I going to do with that?
9: It sounds like he's in the mood.
8: How do you possibly come out of that?
6: Hot dog, here we go.
11: I mean, that's sports, right?
7: Pat's not feeling well today.
8: Yeah. Oh, no, I'm just a little bit of pain behind the scenes. I was planning my upcoming vacation, so I was a little lost with last year was a disaster.
7: Yeah?
6: Oh, boy. Mm-hmm.
8: You want to hear about last year?
7: I sure do.
8: Oh, boy, it was just terrible. 1, 2, 3 days, 4 days off. 5, 6, 7 days, 8 days off. 9, 10, 11 days, 12 days off. I'm going to have some fun on my 2 weeks off. I went camping up on Eagle Creek in the

0: I tried this too. 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The water was polluted. I got swamp ass. I got rot around the crotch tonight. I got rot, rot, rot. Something don't look right. I got rot, rot, rot around the crotch tonight. Woo! Oh. I may go to a guitar camp this summer. Oh. Actually,
1: are you really?
0: Yeah, in August.
2: Oh, cool!
3: Yeah. A guitar camp?
0: Yeah.
3: What is that?
0: Tommy Emmanuel has a guitar camp in Austin.
3: Oh,
1: that'd be fun.
0: Yeah, in August.
3: Tommy Emmanuel has been in here. He's one of the greatest guitar players in the world, and also one of the nicest guys.
1: You'll have a wonderful time. You should definitely.
3: That would be
1: do that.
3: Cool.
0: Wouldn't that be cool?
1: Yeah,
3: that's a great idea. Now, I was not aware of that.
2: Have you met Tommy Emmanuel before?
0: No, Tom has.
2: Yeah, right.
3: Here's how cool Tommy Emmanuel. Here's how cool that guy was. First of all, he can play. He was trying to figure out this complicated guitar thing, and he finally figured it out. And he was playing it, and then someone said, "You realize that's the original? That's two guys playing at the same time." And he went, "What?"
2: And he did it.
3: And he did it.
2: That's crazy.
3: It's what is it? It's the Dwayne Allman, Dickie Betts. Slow thing, Little Martha, I think it was. It's people that know, Chick. I know that you've never listened to anything of quality.
4: why are you pointing me out? We all looking. So if you talk about the Allman Brothers one more time,
3: so the point is, he invited us to come to his sound check, and he was telling all these great stories. And then he invited two of my sons up on stage to do some stuff with him. Like, nobody does that. Nobody's that cool. What a great guy.
1: Apparently he is.
3: Yeah, that's great, Pat.
4: Yeah, and he knows being nice to your sons could get him a shot on the show.
3: Yeah, he'd already been on the show.
4: Really wild.
3: Yeah. Oh, God.
0: He came on, right? You guys met him too then, right? Chick, you remember?
1: Yeah, I met him. Mm-hmm. I remember.
2: Did he play with a band at all?
4: Mm-mm.
1: No, he played by himself right there in that chair.
2: I mean...
1: his guitar.
3: Yeah, he's got a great
4: He played with himself.
3: That actually is the perfect way to get to your. Let's just get back to your case of swamp ass.
0: Yeah,
3: That leads to a story that I gave Christy about. I don't know when the word maxing became. What did we have last week?
2: Looks
3: maxing. God,
1: the latest niche trend taking over the manosphere is ball maxing.
4: Niche.
3: Manosphere. Ball maxing.
1: Vice reports the practice involves inflating your scrotum with fluid guys to reach an unnaturally large size.
2: Four guys are doing this.
1: The most common method involves running saline through an IV, which inflates the scrotum for about 24 to 42 hours.
3: Well, see, that's interesting. That explains why I can't find saline for my neti pot. All these weirdos are shoving it in their balls.
1: Gets worse. Some men, however, have been injecting... Sugarlube, a water-soluble surgical lubricant into their balls.
2: Good. Keep it up, fellas.
1: One man told Men's Health magazine that he's been inflating his scrotal sac to the size of small cantaloupe for over 30 years.
3: Who's this for? I mean, who?
4: I think it's for display purposes, probably.
1: But
3: I mean...
1: Is that attractive?
3: Who wants to see
2: You'd have to tell us. Do you like a...
4: Prospective encounters?
2: Right.
4: You know?
3: Of the heterosexual kind?
4: I don't know.
3: Have you ever in conversation with another lady had a girl say, I'll tell you what, I like men with huge balls. How about you, Chris?
1: No, I've never had conversation.
4: Of course there are women who like big balls.
2: Yeah, there are women who... I've met women who like a full, not necessarily big, but they just want a round, full bag.
3: What again? A cantaloupe is what
2: Yeah, that's too big. That's crazy.
1: Health experts warn that body modification carries a host of risks, such as nerve damage, erectile dysfunction, permanent infertility, and gangrene.
2: Permanent infertility, not a problem when it comes to these douchebags. Let's go ahead and let that happen.
3: I don't know much about gangrene, but don't things fall off with gangrene?
1: And apparently on subreddit, there is some kind of saline inflation subcategory that has about 8,700 followers, where they share photos of these overly enlarged scrotums.
2: Isn't that?
3: Don't you want a picture where...
1: Did you go look at that when you were
3: your
1: doing
3: penis
1: the story?
3: Looks like it's sitting on a beanbag chair in the living room.
4: Yeah, wouldn't that make your appear smaller?
1: I would think.
4: The larger surroundings are, if you will.
2: That's why I cut my balls off.
4: And isn't that a myth? They cut the eunuch. That's how they become a eunuch. But that didn't curtail them from having sex, right?
2: I'm not too sure what went wrong there.
3: Yeah, yeah. I think they could still.
4: Yeah.
3: But yeah, that's the new thing.
2: Boy.
1: No, thanks.
2: I don't think it's the new thing. These stories are, they're fun for us to talk about, but I'm telling it's 12 dudes.
4: The scenario.
3: It said 8,700 people.
2: Look at the page. They're not taking part in
1: right.
2: that.
1: Right.
4: And 8,700 on the internet's nothing.
2: Yeah.
3: I have a theory.
4: I bet you
3: do. Do you think this is for guys that want to put jeans on?
2: Maybe.
3: And have a big...
2: Right.
4: I just said that.
3: Oh, I'm sorry. I didn't hear you.
4: On display purposes.
2: Yeah.
3: Okay.
2: Yeah, I think so. It fills it out. It's Tom Jones would have done this.
1: Okay.
2: He would have saved money on socks, from what I understand.
3: Tom Jones?
2: Yo, he was a notorious stuffer.
3: Let me see if I can dig up.
1: No.
3: Up some Tom Jones.
4: Wait a minute.
2: He's made it so that we can't even speak.
4: Hang on a second. But did you say Tom Jones? You brought this on yourself.
2: But I didn't really.
5: You can't mention Tom Jones.
4: Tom Jones.
3: I am a big fan.
1: Oh, man. Gee, look at the time. We have to take
3: it. Well, before we do, I have the turntable. Eddie set up my cart machine over here?
4: I did, but it there's something wrong with it.
2: You leave Eddie alone.
4: Yeah, I saw him out trying to get to the airport earlier today. Should we be worried about Eddie?
3: What's New Pussycat, one of the few recordings only available on vinyl. And
6: What's New Pussycat?
2: If we're going to do this bit, we got to get the jokes in the right order.
4: Stick to the bit.
2: Bad, worse, Rickrolled. That's how it goes.
4: Right. 1, 2, 3. So try it again.
3: Oh, thank you very much. When we come back,
2: we'll get it right.
3: So. And we'll revisit bad plastic surgery ideas. Last week it was people deliberately getting elf ears sculpted onto their heads. Do you think Jesus sits at the pearly gates and Jesus said, there's an elf-eared guy coming in. He goes, really? Another one?
2: I got to take a look at this.
3: All right. No, it's straight to hell. Don't even want us to talk to this guy. These are the O'Reilly Auto Parts Studios. This is the Bob and Tom Show.
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1: See what I did there, Jack.
2: Oh,
0: I loved it.
3: Amen.
0: 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Christy Lee at the news desk.
2: Hello.
0: There's Pat Godwin.
4: Hey, chick.
0: Raring to go.
4: Oh, yeah.
0: Over there, there's Josh Arnold.
5: Hello there.
0: Hey, man. There's Ace Cosby.
6: Hello.
0: Hello. I'm Chick. Hello, Tom.
1: Question. Christy, you go to the... I went to Target yesterday.
0: Is this just for Christy? And why is that?
1: Okay, you guys can cover this.
2: Okay. I went to Target yesterday.
1: I think you'd be too smart to do this.
0: Really?
1: Yeah.
2: So he looked at me.
3: Well, it is over here.
0: There's no way you can back off.
1: Came out wrong.
0: Yep. Yeah.
1: I was trying to give Chick a compliment.
2: Okay, so you went to Target yesterday.
1: Walked into Target, and they have the little baskets as opposed to the wheel things.
2: Sure.
3: The carts?
2: The carts,
1: yes.
0: The little baskets.
2: The little handheld basket.
1: Handheld basket. Yes. And Target, very smartly, they have the indents on both sides.
3: Oh, sure. Yeah.
1: Okay. The indent. So when you're carrying the basket, it doesn't hit your leg.
3: Right, it's curved.
2: Yeah.
1: Yes, they've curved, and then they've curved it on both sides so left-handed people can use it also.
3: Okay.
1: I'm just anticipating a letter from someone going, they could turn it around, you idiot.
3: Right, right.
1: However, I am an idiot. So anyway,
0: you feel the need to mention this.
1: That was a joke.
0: Okay.
1: So anyway, because I got the bat, I'm thinking I'm only going to get like three things.
2: Sure. That's what always happens.
0: Nope.
2: But you're at Target.
1: And then I decide, wait a minute, I've got to get real cream for the coffee here.
0: Mm-hmm, mm-hmm.
1: And then the next thing you know, I'm getting stuff for the house.
2: Uh-huh.
1: And pretty soon, I've overflowed the basket, but I'm not anywhere near the cart thing.
3: Yeah.
2: And now your arms hurt.
1: So if anyone saw me yesterday, I looked like Chester from I'm walking with a limp here.
3: Lugging a giant overfilled basket.
1: And then... when I checked out, then that's when I got the cart, so I could walk it to the car.
3: Nice.
1: But there needs to be, this is the point of my story, is that there needs to be a cart corral.
2: In the middle of the store.
1: In the middle of the store.
3: I don't agree.
0: No.
2: No.
0: You're supposed to leave your cart unattended and get out of the store like everybody else does.
1: The logic of that would be it would encourage people to buy more stuff.
3: Oh, know what, though?
1: Okay. See, if I'm halfway, I'm at the back of the store, and I realize I've got way too much stuff in this.
2: Yeah.
0: Mm.
1: Because
3: I see.
1: I tend to overbuy cleaning products.
0: No.
2: Gee, not you.
1: Not sure what this means.
3: No.
1: Oh, yeah. Many of which I have to hide.
3: Department store science is such that I wonder if they ever tried this to see if people would buy more if there was a cart available in the back of the store or in the middle of the store.
0: I never get out of Target with, $300 to $500. It's crazy.
1: And then, like,
3: no kidding.
1: And then I left my... So I realized, okay, this is too heavy. So I left it in a relatively quiet part of the store.
2: And went back and got a cart.
1: No. That would have been the smart thing to do. Like an idiot. I thought, I'm just going to walk down here and get the peanut butter or whatever, then walk back to the thing. And I walked back, and there was a family of 12 congregated around my basket because I put it in front of the yogurt.
3: I was hoping you were going to go back and get a second basket.
1: That would have been just as dumb, and I'm surprised I didn't do that.
2: Go ahead.
3: I did this last week, but it was slightly... I went, I don't need a basket even. I'm getting three things.
0: Mm-hmm. Ah.
3: And then I ended up getting...
2: Did you do the juggle?
3: At the grocery store.
0: Yeah,
3: and I had to... Yes. Arms full,
2: yes.
3: Awkward.
2: Yes.
3: Yeah.
2: Ultimate checkout experience yesterday. There's a store called Uniqlo. I don't know if you're familiar with this. It's a... I don't know how it... Like a J. Crew, but, you know...
1: For ladies or gents?
2: Ladies, men's, kids, everything. They have everything. And you take everything you're buying and you put it in this bin and it automatically just... And you pay.
3: Oh, AI figures it all out?
2: Figures it all out. You don't do anything. You just put it in the bin, like hangers and all, and it just figures it out. Wow. It's amazing.
1: Because I do that game where I do the self-checkout at Target where I'm sweeping things by, praying for a beep. Then I pick up the object, look for the code thing.
0: Oh, no. They've got it down, man. I've never...
2: Yeah, you don't even
0: It's been
2: have
0: a
2: to
0: while
2: do...
0: since I've had a problem with them reading the code.
2: I kind of have
1: a spin move that I do so that the code hits it somewhere.
0: There's got to be a time where you just walk through this gate, if you will, with your cart and not even take them out of the cart.
2: Well, that's probably what that's your
0: right
2: next thing because
1: they're experimenting with it. The problem is that the people are getting irradiated. by the devices.
3: That, they'll figure that out.
0: You know, it's that kind of rumor that some people think it's a fact. So
3: I saw a lady at the Kroger grocery store doing the checkout as you go app.
2: Oh, yeah.
0: Oh, yeah.
3: And I went, man, that is pretty. I should just do that.
0: You know why she was shopping at Kroger's?
3: Why?
0: The savings never stop.
3: Oh, that's absolutely right. Yeah,
0: that's true.
1: Yeah, no, I don't like that.
2: You don't like
3: that? You don't want to do it?
1: No, that interrupts my train of thought.
3: I that's kind of where I'm at, but I bet when you're done, I'm out of here.
0: I try to do it in my head, see how close I am when I check out.
3: Really?
0: You don't do that?
1: Never.
2: No.
0: Oh,
1: I don't have, I don't look. I don't want to know.
0: Don't cheat
2: yourself.
0: I don't
2: want to know either.
3: I bet you're pretty good at it.
0: Eh, not too bad. Yeah.
2: I bet you'd be good on the prices, right, then.
0: No, I don't. I know what the price is. I don't have to guess. I just add the numbers.
1: I want to say there was a, hang on a second. There's a Price is Right story in the news today.
3: There is.
2: There is?
1: Yeah.
0: Bob Barker's still dead, right?
2: Yeah.
1: But that's not what it is.
3: He's sexually harassing somebody in heaven.
1: I got it,
3: Christine.
0: You think he's spayed or neutered before he died?
1: A retired veteran has won the largest Price is Right prize in the single game pricing game. During the Mother's Day episode, a woman named Vanessa won $240,150 in cash and prizes.
3: This is not the Showcase Showdown. This is a single game.
1: Yeah.
3: Whoa! Wow.
1: According to CBS, it's the largest prize won in single pricing game in the show's 54-year history.
0: What the hell? How did she win that much?
1: I don't know.
3: Weren't you so sad when you found out? And real quick, Nate Bargatze has fixed this with his game show.
0: Mm-hmm.
3: That people had to pay taxes on their prizes.
0: Oh, yeah.
2: Yeah.
3: And like one of the big secrets of a lot of those game shows is, hey, you want a new car? Great. And then the person can't afford the taxes, so they don't even take the car.
0: Mm-hmm. Right.
3: That happens all the time. But Bargatze on his game show lets them know, I'm taking care of the taxes for you.
0: Wow.
3: That's how it should be.
2: That is nice.
1: And did you see the episode where he had the cart corral? And he was shooting the carts at the cart corral from a distance?
3: It's a good time, that show.
1: And that is, by the way, that's a lesson for everybody. I used to think it was really a great idea to park next to the cart corral so I could easily get the cart to the cart corral. The problem is you've got guys doing the Bargatze move.
3: Right.
1: Oh, look, I just knocked out a tail light on that idiot's car. You know, the moron that was carrying all the stuff in the basket inside. Yeah, that's his car. Okay, well, yes, you won $200. That's a lot of money.
2: Yeah.
1: It doesn't say here exactly what the... How it went, though.
3: Mm.
1: So, apparently...
0: It doesn't say what game it was.
1: No.
3: A pricing game is what...
1: I'm sure I can dig it up and find out, but...
3: Man, I bet Drew was excited. He's a fun host. He gets really pumped up for the players.
1: And I love the fact that he also has the microphone and the long stick.
3: Yeah, that doesn't go away. The tiny microphone?
1: Yeah, that's kind of the tradition. I wonder...
0: You think it was the guy that yodels? I love that game.
3: Oh, I love that too.
0: Yeah.
1: I wonder if Drew Carey, when he does his stand-up now, if he uses one of those or if he uses a traditional...
2: Oh, I see how this works. It is. It came after the woman successfully navigated. It's called the Lion's Share, a newer high-stakes BetMGM-branded game in which contestants can risk their earnings for a chance at significantly larger payouts.
3: Well,
2: yeah,
3: okay.
2: All right.
3: So it was a single game, not the Showcase Showdown.
2: Right.
0: Huh.
2: Man.
3: Isn't that so?
1: Well, congratulations. Now, coming up, we have Christy Lee at the news desk. And among other things, we do have, it's going to be hard to top ball maxing. In the world of news, but we have a new way to get arrested while drunk.
3: I've been looking for a new way, so
0: no, I'm so tired
3: of the old ways.
0: Oh man!
1: And last week,
0: Barney this, Barney that. I'm tired of it.
1: My favorite story last week was the one about the moose calls. Remember the moose calls?
2: They take that thing.
1: It looks like a big tube in their mouth.
0: Were they moose? No, they were deer.
1: Deer
3: in Germany. Yeah.
1: Well, we can
0: make it a moose if you'd like.
1: We have the seagull screech contest coming up.
0: No kidding.
1: Yeah.
0: Seagulls are jerks. We all know it.
1: And if you're watching The Pit, how about the reference to the band Styx, the argument that took place in the episode? And Noah Wiley from that show is in the news doing something nice. We'll find out what that is. From the O'Reilly Auto Parts Studios, this is the Bob and Tom Show.
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0: Oh, hey, how you doing? You caught us. It's the Bob and Tom Show. We're in the O'Reilly Auto Parts Studios. Christy Lee at the news desk.
2: Hello.
0: There's Pat Godwin.
1: Hey.
0: Ready to roll. There's Jessica Hooker.
23: Hello.
0: Hello, hello, hello. That did sound funny.
23: That does sound weird.
0: Jess Hooker. There's Josh Arnold.
24: Hi there.
0: Hi. There's Ace Cosby.
25: Hello.
0: I'm Chick McGee. Hello. Tom's picking this time to pour... to pour liquid.
1: We're fine.
24: What are you working on over there? What kind of drink?
0: You do. You look like a guy in the lab.
1: I just switched to coffee after doing tea all morning.
24: Oh, all right.
1: Having a cup of coffee. Now, I want to talk to Ms. Hooker briefly.
23: Yes.
1: Nice to see you. You look great today.
23: Thank you.
1: Like your hairdo.
23: Thank you.
1: I went to a concert over the weekend.
23: I heard.
1: And the concert was great, but I want to talk about something else. I had a hot dog.
23: Which night did you go?
1: I went Saturday.
23: Oh, okay.
1: Were you there?
23: No, I was curious which opening act you saw. That's why I asked.
1: Oh, God, amazing.
23: Yeah, Ella Langley?
1: Yes. Yeah. Oh, my God.
24: Oh, I like her.
23: Yeah, Brooks and Dunn was Friday night.
24: What?
23: I know. That's the only reason I would have gone.
24: Wow.
1: Yeah. Oh, no, it was a tremendous, yeah.
24: I love Brooks and Dunn, too.
23: I do, too.
1: Ella Langley is, imagine Linda Ronstadt.
23: Right.
1: Level vocals.
23: Mm-hmm.
24: She's cool.
0: Oh. Really?
23: Yeah, and she's really funny. Yeah, she's
1: that was
23: abuse.
1: She was amazing. And but in any
0: that
1: event,
0: is quite a statement you just made.
1: Oh no, her vocals are unbelievable.
0: Wow. All right.
24: And how hot was Linda Ronstadt?
23: Yeah.
1: I got to tell you what, on the hot scale, Ella.
24: Oh well, sure. Yeah.
1: If Linda's a 10, Ella's about a 12.5. yeah.
23: Very.
1: She
23: pretty.
1: Was. Anyway, I'm off the topic. The more important thing was the hot dog.
23: Right. The hot dog.
1: And I have a theory about this. I think maybe you'll back me up on this.
23: Okay.
1: It was delicious.
23: Yes.
1: And you know, this is a stadium with 55,000 screaming fans, and they still serve a great hot dog. And I don't know who
23: it's
1: the provider.
23: The best thing they
24: but that's
23: serve
24: part it. Of the reason. Yeah. The turnover. You right. want a good turnover yep. with these. Yeah.
1: And my theory, and I say my theory, Kelly said when I told her, God, these hot dogs are amazing. And then she ate one, which will probably cause her to go to the gym 40 times this week.
23: Yeah.
1: She's my wife, by the way. You ever see this ring?
23: I know. I love
1: How
23: that.
1: Lucky am I? How lucky so am lucky. I? Isn't that amazing?
23: So lucky.
1: I had strangers come here to go, hey, congratulations, you got married.
23: Yeah. Good. And you wore your cowboy hat, I assume?
1: I did.
23: Good.
24: There's a picture of him and his family. It's wonderful.
23: Oh, good. Yeah. Good.
0: It's the cast.
24: Sorry.
0: Yeah.
1: Yeah, the guy behind me took the picture. Anyway, Kelly goes, well, the reason those hot dogs are so good is because they're wrapped in foil and they're like steaming in there.
23: Yeah.
1: And it gets the buns
23: the
1: all
23: buns
1: soft.
23: Perfect. Yeah.
1: And you don't need to put ketchup or mustard. They're just perfect just as they are.
23: They are a good plain dog. I'm with you there. Yeah.
1: It was very, very.
0: A glizzy. Is that right?
23: A glizzy is what the kids say.
1: When did that?
23: I don't know.
1: I'm not going to call it a glizzy.
23: You shouldn't.
1: A glizzy sounds like...
0: Nope, you have to. You have to.
23: It's not for you.
1: No. Yes.
0: Glizzy.
1: Glizzy sounds like a...
0: I'll take a couple of glizzies and...
1: no.
24: Now, a glizzo is when you have 9 hot dogs.
1: She's a big girl.
23: Yeah, maybe 6. Have you seen her lately?
24: No, I haven't.
23: Yeah, she's lost some weight. Yeah.
0: Well, I thought you played the flute while you were ordering. Okay. Maybe not.
1: So anyway... Then I asked this question, and there has to be a logical answer. Why don't fast food places have hot dogs?
24: Some do.
23: Yeah,
24: But you want to know why the bigger franchises
1: Why doesn't McDonald's have a nice wrap?
24: I think it would cannibalize their burger.
23: Yeah, that's not the business there.
24: Right.
23: Yeah.
1: But, I mean, would the price point be such that couldn't they price it so they'd make more money than they'd make on a Big Mac, which is much more complicated to make?
24: Probably. Margins would be higher, but...
23: You can get a dog at...
24: they don't need to
1: And as Chick pointed out, what's the best food to eat in a car?
0: A hot dog.
23: But how often do you eat a hot dog in the car?
0: Well, it's because it's not available.
1: Well, what I'm going to start doing is
0: I get passionate.
1: I'm going to start listening to Ella Langley and Morgan Wallen while eating hot dogs driving my car.
2: You can get a hot dog at most convenience stores.
24: I think that's also the argument. Why would we get in the market of every gas station
2: and every...
0: And those aren't just hot dogs. Those are roller dogs.
1: Yeah, but that's not the thing.
24: Mm-mm. Well, the buns will be different.
1: The hot dog wrapped in the foil at the stadium... Awesome. I could have easily eaten 8 of those.
2: You've never had a roller dog. You cannot compare.
1: I don't set foot in this place.
23: I can't. I can't do a roller dog either.
3: Yeah, they're not good.
23: Yeah.
24: They can be good, but I don't do them either. Yeah.
1: Although I may be changing my ways.
0: So much for the Wawa sports desk.
1: Yeah. I was just going to say, I went into a Wawa.
0: Thank you.
1: A few weeks ago.
23: And it's a different experience.
24: It is.
1: Yes. It was super clean. Mm-hmm.
24: Your Wawa's, your QT's, those are all, better.
23: High-end convenience.
24: Your Get-Go's.
1: Yeah, but there's a place near my house where apparently, I don't know, this guy's got something about, I don't know what it is, but it's the most hostile environment of, you walk in.
23: Oh, store is hostile?
0: I wonder what happened.
1: You want gum?
23: Oh, there it is.
1: Mind if I buy the gum? I
3: run by the Germans, apparently.
24: You want ice?
1: What I'd like is English. and a little bit less attitude, buddy.
23: You know what?
0: My God.
23: Since we're talking about hot dogs, I invented something over the weekend. I had a hot dog at a Chicago dog on Friday. And then Saturday, we had a bonfire. It was a good bonfire night. And I had a jalapeno cheddar dog, which is a little bit thicker than your traditional hot dog. And then I had like the longer, just bun length dogs. So I sliced the jalapeno dog in half, stuck the small dog in the middle.
1: Oh my God, this is turducken.
23: And I called it the double dog.
2: Ah,
23: it was amazing.
24: The double dog.
0: And you can tell people, are you going to eat this? I double dog dare you.
24: Yes.
1: Now tell me, walk through me one more time.
23: So it was a jalapeno cheddar. It wasn't a brat, but it was a bigger dog.
1: Thicker, okay.
23: Yeah, a sausage of some kind.
1: Same length?
23: No, it's a little bit shorter. And so I cut that in half, long ways, cut it in half, and then put the thinner, longer bun-length dog in the middle of that.
2: Did you put it into a bun, or did you eat that as the bun?
23: No, I put it in the bun.
1: Now, when you sliced it, did you slice it all the way through, or was it...
23: No, it was like a... Yeah,
1: like a bun.
23: Like a hammock. And then some onions, some candied jalapenos, some mustard.
24: How about that?
1: I still think my stadium dog was better.
24: I bet your gas was colossal yesterday.
23: Happy Mother's Day.
1: Well, thank you very much. Now, you missed ball maxing.
23: You know what? I'm good.
2: No, you didn't. No.
24: Well, where do you stand on testicles? Do you want to see a man who's been who has ball maxed, or you, now, see, do you even care?
1: Ball maxing is a mental illness. I mean, is a procedure in which men would you tell her
2: they inject saline into their balls for 20 and it lasts only 24 to 42 hours.
23: That's it.
2: Yeah. So they have to keep doing it. So it inflates them, and one guy says it's as big as a cantaloupe.
23: I think somebody has a needle fetish if you want to keep sticking needles in your balls every 24 hours.
1: They're posting the photographs on
23: have we looked at a set?
2: No.
24: No, we haven't seen no image.
2: Okay. We'll be on some list.
24: There's a subreddit.
0: That's a good point. I'd like to contrast and compare.
23: I'm curious.
0: Like standard testicles.
23: Do they look normal or are they perfectly round? You know what I mean?
24: Because you don't inject the testicle, you inject the sac, right?
2: Right.
24: That's where the fluid goes.
1: So presumably it's going to
24: be. It's just a well-weighted bag.
2: You're stretching the skin.
1: And I asked the question, or maybe Chick asked that, I guess, before I did. Would this be for guys that want their jeans to have a huge bulge?
24: I think so.
0: I think it would be for display purposes.
24: Of course.
23: The bulge in your jeans is a ball bulge?
1: Well, no, but I mean, if the balls were gigantic, it would shove everything forward.
23: Oh, okay.
2: Wouldn't a sock just be more comfortable, A, and B, a lot easier?
1: Well, the comfort level, I mean, you're going to sit down and you're going to have trouble sitting. You're going to have to really adjust it. And I think riding a bicycle would be out of the question.
2: Well, I don't think... You would do it before riding a bike.
23: Have any of you been in a situation where your balls were swollen? Like you would know, like, these are not sitting correctly.
1: Isn't that a post-vasectomy thing?
0: Yeah. Slightly, yes.
23: Oh, okay.
24: Mine was slight after the three diverticular flare-ups.
23: Oh, okay.
24: The doctor asked if I had had some testicular pain. I go, you know what? Yes. And he goes, that's related to all the inflammation there. So
0: it wasn't because you were eating through your penis.
24: Oh, no, they found no harm in that.
0: That's surprising.
24: Now, I have to blow on the soup first.
0: Of course. How cool would that be? You just flop it in there and sip.
2: Like an elephant.
0: Man, oh man.
1: Sir, you're going to have to do that at the counter.
24: You can have your soup and salad simultaneously.
0: You're damn right. I could be eating salad and have my dork in a bowl of soup. Are you kidding me? I'm not allowed at that cookout.
24: My penis is in a bowl of soup. Hey, quiet. Or everybody will.
0: There it is.
1: Anyways.
0: Tell me we can't do comedy.
1: Ball maxing.
23: All right.
1: How could we have done that story without playing at least a little bit of this?
4: I've got big balls. I've got big balls.
0: I've
4: got such big balls. And that fancy big balls.
24: By the way, if that's not the first song played at the new White House ballroom. How could they not inaugurate that place, blasting that song?
0: Hey, what are they
1: saying? That would be great.
24: As dignitaries
1: hey, take this, critics.
0: Tom, what are they saying after that? Like Ooga Chaka or something? They go into some sort of chant during big balls.
1: Ooga Chaka is the...
0: Yeah, I know. I can't stop this feeling. Yeah.
1: Yeah, I don't know. That's a great song from AC/DC. Coming up...
0: Well, I guess we'll never know.
23: No.
1: I don't know. I mean, I can explore that.
24: Yeah, it's not the oi, oi one.
2: He doesn't have the whole song over there, Chick.
1: Yeah, all I have is that snippet.
2: Yeah.
0: Oh.
2: Yeah.
1: Okay. We'll find out more. I'll do a little bit of research during this next break, or homework. Christy Lee's over there. What's going on?
2: Well, your big balls will fit inside a Hyundai, I can tell you that.
24: Why don't you start that one over?
1: Very funny.
0: Hi, this is Earl Miller with Hyundai. How's things going over there on the Bob and Tom Show? Look, I understand we had a big balls mention before our commercial.
2: Very comfortable car.
0: Do I have to tell you?
1: What's actually interesting is you went to Chicago and back and didn't have to stop for gas.
2: Nope, on Hell one no. tank, baby.
23: Nice.
2: When I was in Chicago... 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That's Hyundai.
1: Thank you very much, Hyundai. Coming up. We have another way to get arrested while drunk. And, of course, we needed a new one. This one, as soon as you hear it, you go, yep, makes sense. Hadn't thought of it. Also, are you watching The Pit, Ms. Hooker?
23: Not yet. I want to.
1: Noah Wiley did a fun thing at a charity auction. And it's also in a recent episode, they mentioned the band Styx.
0: I used to watch The Pit. I used to enjoy it.
2: Yeah. Then what happened?
0: Tom talks about it every day. It really soured me on it.
1: Yeah. Haven't mentioned it in weeks.
0: That couldn't be farther from the show. It's like a light year.
1: Last time I defended you, which I did yesterday, but I'm not anymore.
23: Oh.
0: No. What happened? People talking bad about it? What are you talking about?
1: The server at the place I was having lunch.
0: Oh, what's chick's problem? Stuff like that?
1: The restaurant you call, what do you call it?
0: Sorry to bother you.
1: Sorry to bother you, yeah.
0: Yeah, that's right.
1: She was wearing an obscure English T-shirt.
0: Oh.
1: And I said, oh, chick's an Anglophile. I'll tell him about this.
0: Yeah.
1: I'll let you know. Okay. But that's all coming up from the O'Reilly Auto Parts Studios. 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
7: Hey, heads up, I-64 East in Shelby County is shut down at about the 33-mile mark. It's where they're detouring it because of a collision. All lanes, I-64 East shut down, if that's going to be someplace that you're headed to. That's eastbound in Shelby County at the 33. There's a crash inbound Newtown and Andino. Tractor trailers involved. It's a non-injury, but we'd have a lane block there. Officer Don with Skywatch Traffic.
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14: For your First Alert forecast, we are going to go from cloudy to much calmer by the afternoon. A few light rain showers hang tight for central Kentucky, mostly a drizzle with some cloud cover through your morning. But by middle of the day, we really do start to see some sunshine. Those temperatures warm into the 70s. Be ready to enjoy your Tuesday because we got some midweek action and a cold front headed our way. For WKYT, I'm First Alert meteorologist Alexa Minton.
15: I bought some Twinkies. I bought some Ding Dongs. I bought some Ho-Hos and some powdered sugar donuts. I poured some sugar in my Pepsi. I had 7 cups of coffee with some fudge. I ate a Snickers bar. I ate an Almond Joy. I poured some sugar on a Milky Way and ate it.
16: Yep.
15: And now I'm driving on the freeway. And if you cut me off, I think I'm gonna kill you.
14: Yeah, yeah, kill you, kill you, kill you.
15: I pulled a booger out of my nose. I poured some sugar on the booger and I ate it. I'm eating sugar boogers. I'm eating sugar boogers. Yeah, yeah, sugar kill you. Sugar's good. Sugar, yeah.
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0: Welcome back to the Bob and Tom Show in the O'Reilly Auto Parts Studios. Christy Lee at the news desk.
2: Hello.
0: Hello. There's Pat Godwin.
29: Hey.
0: Hey. There's Jess Hooker.
2: Hello.
0: Hello. There's Josh Arnold.
24: Well, hi. What are we doing?
0: I'm not sure. I'm pirate?
24: We'll figure it out.
0: Yeah. A southern pirate?
24: Well, hello.
0: No. There's Ace Cosby.
24: Ahoy.
0: I'm Chick McGee, and hello, Tom.
1: Well, that didn't work.
0: Nope.
1: No, I'm sorry.
0: Swinging a miss.
1: No. I was trying to find it. We had this ball maxing story about men who are filling their sacks with saline solution.
0: You find out where we can get it done, and I'll go do it.
2: Oh.
0: Just let me know.
1: There might be liability issues.
0: What are you talking about?
2: Don't do that.
23: So why not? Why, when women get breast implants, are they implants? Why are they in a bag? Why don't they just pump saline into?
2: Oh, you have to do it every 24 hours.
23: Oh, it does. Your body just absorbs it.
2: Yeah.
0: Well, what about breast maxing? Why don't they call it that?
24: I wonder if that's going on in any way.
23: For an event, I bet.
2: Just pump them up for a day.
23: Oh, yeah.
1: Wouldn't they be all
0: like Reebok
1: saggy
0: pumps
1: the next day?
2: I don't know.
1: I mean, if that seems like a really bad idea. All of this stuff is ridiculous. But I was trying to find it, and I went to churchbells.com.
0: And balls just as big much, as church bells.
1: Just as much as church bells.
0: Are you kidding me?
2: Oh, God.
0: That's pretty good.
2: That's really good. You think that was good?
1: Now, as Chick pointed out,
0: if guys are doing
1: this so-called ball maxing, which is a real thing, mm-hmm. You said there's 8,000 people are on some website looking at this. It's got to be, obviously, it's a visual thing, presumably.
0: What is that from? Balls as big as church bells. Is that from Blazing Saddles?
1: I think it's just an old phrase.
0: Yeah. Yeah, I think so. Okay.
1: It really is coarse, isn't it?
0: Yes.
1: I mean, of all things, church bells.
0: Just, it's true.
1: I guess school bells would be worse.
2: Yes.
1: The more I think about this. Yeah, that would be.
2: What about cowbells?
1: Yeah, school bells are on the wall. Anyway, where was I? No, cowbells aren't that big.
24: They're big for balls. Real,
2: yeah.
1: Balls. I guess, oh, yeah, that's true.
24: But if you really want to go, yeah. I mean,
1: a Liberty Bell would be in this, the 250th year of this great country of ours.
24: But there's only one of them. So, I mean, you could say Lance Armstrong.
1: Ms. Hooker, do you know what any performers who are famous for
24: their balls?
1: They're for displaying, even while wearing trousers, an enormous bulge.
2: Oh, God. He wants you to say
23: Tom Jones.
2: Yes.
3: Oh, Tom Jones.
1: Uh-huh, yeah. Oh, funny. What's wrong with you? Funny you mentioned
2: that. That's what he wanted.
1: Tom Jones, of course.
24: All puppets. We're prompts.
1: Would you rather hear AC/DC again?
24: Of course.
1: Oh, okay.
2: There are a lot of other things we could talk about, actually.
1: Like what?
0: Ruga well, Chaka, Ruga. Okay.
4: What's new, Pussycat? Whoa, whoa, whoa. What's new, Pussycat?
1: Oh, it's skipping. Sorry. I...

0: music. Lips.
1: I'm sorry. I apologize. Lips. I apologize. It just
2: smiling on them lips.
1: It just keep skipping.
2: What's the other one? There's another one there, isn't there?
1: I got a whole.
2: Is there part two? Yeah.
1: Yeah. We'll just move on.
2: Well, no, that's the money piece for me. What are you doing?
1: Okay. I'll have to have Jason grab it. Can you grab the money piece for Chickster?
3: He's on.
1: Okay. Here we go. Here we go. This should be it.
2: Okay. Good. What's new? Pussy.
4: I mean, look at him. Jake's laughing and looking around at us.
1: Again,
4: he can't help himself.
1: See, this is the problem with vinyl. All these
2: all these vinyl
1: records just skip. Hard. It's terrible.
5: Yeah. Not the only procedure in the news. Some Russian men are getting a cosmetic procedure to make it look like they have injuries from MMA fighting. Popular Telegram channel Baza reports that a growing number of men are undergoing a procedure to get cauliflower ear.
4: No way.
5: A permanent deformity we all are pretty well aware of, thanks to Greg Warren, associated with blunt trauma from combat sports or wrestling.
1: Yeah, Greg got it from wrestling.
5: Right. Dr. Murat Gassanov, an ear, nose, and throat specialist, warned that body modification, once again, carries the risk of hearing loss, cartilage inflammation, and possible purulent inflammation that progresses to hematomas.
2: What is it about me? That doctor, what was his name?
5: Dr. Murat Gassanov.
2: Yeah, you can pay him in chickens, right?
3: Or yeah, probably, yeah.
6: I will take chickens for your procedure.
1: Is the gas enough?
5: For your what?
6: Your procedure.
5: Oh, oof.
1: Is the gas enough?
3: Is the gas?
6: Yes, I'll buy your tank of gas.
1: I was reading, I forget where I saw this, that in Germany years ago, men would get scars on their face as if they'd been in a duel.
3: Oh, really?
5: So weird.
2: What?
1: Yeah.
2: I'm going to need some documentation on that.
1: Men
3: have been doing this stuff forever.
2: And he's acting like everybody's aware of this. Has anybody? I've never not heard of that.
1: Again, the benefits of a classical education.
2: I'm going to hit you with a folding chair.
3: Did you know that Greg Warren told me that he could have his cauliflower ear drained every now and again and it would look like a normal ear?
5: No kidding.
3: And I go, what are you doing? Do it. And he goes, no. He goes, I don't need to do it. I go, you're not doing it for you.
2: Yeah.
3: You're doing it for us.
5: We have to look at that.
1: Yeah, if you didn't wear headphones in here, we'd all be retching.
2: Have you ever tried to eat a meal across from you, Greg?
3: Pat, it's not that bad.
7: No. I didn't know that's fluid.
3: I thought it was a hardened cartilage.
7: I did too.
2: Like gristle.
3: Yeah. Maybe his is to the point now where he can't get that done.
7: That's possible.
1: But
2: what about an ear implant?
3: I mean, the man's on TV. How did that happen?
1: They could probably go in and insert some kind of cartilage plastic thing to,
7: probably,
1: if he cared about it. He's fine. He's a very handsome man.
2: Well, earlier in the year. I don't think we should lie to him.
1: Do you remember the broccoli haircut?
5: Yes.
2: Yeah, sure.
1: We had that earlier this year.
3: Is that still popular?
1: Kind of shaved in the sides.
5: A little curly on top.
2: You call it the Hitler, I believe.
1: No.
3: This is even more.
1: We used to call that helicopter head when I was in college. We had a guy that famously had that. It's sort of shorter by the ears than it
3: didn't
1: blossoms
3: Vic Morrow
1: out.
2: Was there?
8: The writer of the Tonight Show.
5: He only wore it once.
2: By the way, Tom, was there anything you didn't make fun of when you were in college? I can't imagine.
1: No.
3: What hairstyle did you have? Did you let yours go?
2: Down to his shoulder.
3: Okay, yes. So you didn't do it.
1: I believe it's called the Don't Hassle Me Man.
3: Yes, that's right.
1: Yes,
3: yeah.
1: Yes.
3: It's pretty cool.
2: It's on one of the albums.
3: Yeah.
2: Picture him in New York City. Yeah.
1: So you've got your broccoli. Is it called the broccoli haircut?
2: I don't know.
1: The broccoli haircut and the cauliflower ear.
2: They might just say, give me a broccoli.
1: We're going to have a little vegetable medley here of cosmetic treatments. I think it's very nice.
5: You have cantaloupe balls. There you go.
1: Yeah. Exactly. Thank you.
2: Are there guidelines for what is in a vegetable medley and you don't deviate?
5: No.
3: All right,
5: all kinds.
3: But what's the one base that you must have in a vegetable medley? I would say it would probably be diced carrots.
7: Carrots. I'm going carrots.
2: I was
7: going
2: to say peas and carrots.
3: Mm.
1: I will say this. The fruit cup.
7: Yeah.
1: Too much pineapple.
3: Depending on where you're
5: going. Where you
8: on the
5: go.
8: Pineapple lately.
2: Well,
8: I've noticed that too.
5: Sometimes it's all melon.
7: Too much melon.
2: You need fresh pineapple.
5: It should be a fruit cup or a melon cup, not just.
1: Yeah, I see. Well,
2: you ever call boobs melons? That's kind of funny.
3: You do that?
1: Oh, all the time. Oh, hey, Mom, nice presentation. Somebody By the way, there were quite a few on display at the concert I went to.
2: That's what I was Yikes. Trying to get you to go
1: oh,
2: to.
1: Oh, yeah.
7: Somebody over the weekend called them hammers, and I don't think I've laughed that hard in a long time.
3: Hammers.
2: Hammers.
7: Her hammers were hammering, is what
3: it
7: he said.
3: It kind of doesn't work.
7: Yeah, it does.
3: No, it's just like, why are they hammers?
5: They're not hammers.
7: Well, the context was, is there was an old lady on our street that was mowing the grass, and she was, and her yard is very bumpy, and her hammers were hammering.
3: So they're up and down, they up and down.
7: Everywhere.
3: Okay, that does work.
7: Everywhere.
2: You could almost use any noun for those, like bumpers or, you know, headlights, of course.
5: Yeah.
3: Party bags.
7: Standard. Oh, party bags is a good one.
3: Baby feeders.
2: Fun bags, baby feeders, yeah.
1: None of these really, I don't know, soft. Mm. Happy.
2: Well, then of course, the classic, a tit.
3: I don't care for that word. I like boobs.
2: Really?
3: Because to me, it's almost onomatopoeia-ish.
5: Yeah.
3: It's a boob, round, bouncy.
2: I don't want to speak for you ladies, but you like boobs the best?
5: Yeah, we say boobs. I say boobs all the time. Yeah.
7: I think boobs, yeah.
3: And I was watching Bad Teacher yesterday. Do you guys happen to remember the scene in there?
5: Is that Cameron Diaz?
3: Cameron Diaz wants to get a boob job. Mm-hmm. And there is a huge-breasted woman at the doctor's office, played by the great David Paymer. And
2: no kidding.
3: She goes, "May I?" And Cameron Diaz starts playing with this woman's boobs.
7: Yeah. Uh-huh.
3: And it was like I was 16.
7: Yeah.
3: I was overjoyed.
2: Really?
3: And I hadn't had that in a while.
2: And you don't have the girl
3: right, right.
2: girl thing. Yeah.
3: And I was like, boy, if I didn't have things to do.
1: Boy, the lawn almost didn't get cut. Right. And you're blaming the great Cameron Diaz.
3: If it had been a rainy day, it would have been.
1: Okay.
5: Some people call them pillows, which leads to my story. Engineers have created a so-called smart pillow that actually vibrates to wake up and alert deaf people in emergencies.
3: Oh, this is good.
5: Yeah. The device alerts sleepers to fire alarms, burglar alarms, and phone calls. Designed alongside members of the deaf community, the vibrating sleeve device slips over a standard pillow and sits inside a normal pillowcase. That's a great idea.
3: Yeah.
6: Well, I had bacon last night.
1: Really?
7: That's worse than anything Tom's ever done.
1: I was just going to say, I wonder if this... If the deaf lady, sleeps with that pillow between her legs, so not only is it an emergency, she wakes up smiling.
5: Yeah,
1: presumably
2: she might be deaf, but you can hear her coming. I tell you that.
1: Isn't there a? Because I know on the weather app that I have, you can sign up for
2: naughtiest that they offer, right?
1: Yeah, but you can sign up for if there's a tornado warning.
5: Oh,
1: it'll go off in the middle of the night.
5: Oh yeah,
1: even if you've got
2: I think it does anyway.
1: But I'm presumably there's a version of that with like flashing lights or something for deaf folks now.
2: Oh, I don't.
7: I would
2: don't
7: guess
2: know.
7: So. I hope.
1: I would
7: so.
1: Hope so.
7: Yeah.
1: But this is even better, I guess.
5: Mm-hmm.
3: Yeah, it's a nice thing.
2: Which would you?
1: Wait, hang on a second. Are you trying to?
3: No,
1: are you trying
3: I'm
1: to,
3: laughing.
1: To set up
3: still.
1: Mussolini for another?
3: Because I could
1: crack
3: see.
1: At
8: we're all laughing.
1: Mocking the partially disabled.
2: Which would you rather be, deaf or blind? You have to pick.
7: Deaf.
5: Deaf.
3: Oh, to never hear music again?
2: Yeah, right?
7: I would be deaf.
5: I'd be deaf. I'd love silence.
1: I take that personally.
2: never hear the Allman Brothers
5: years of
2: again.
5: This has been enough.
1: Okay. I will just move on. We'll be coming back with Pick Your Affliction, the new happy show.
2: That's right.
1: In which contestants are.
2: I bet it's closer.
1: Would you rather have
2: your
1: right or left arm chopped off? Okay. Let's just get going here. Also, coming up, we have once again a new way to get in trouble while drunk. In case you were,
7: can't wait.
1: In case you were looking for one.
2: When
1: more.
2: I said that, all Josh did was look at Tom. Aren't you going to do something?
3: No, sometimes you want to see the reaction.
2: Yeah, sure. Sure.
1: That was so funny. Yeah, I react. Let's see now. Also coming up. Uh-huh. And we can do this in the form of a question. We have the new list from the Social Security Administration of the most popular baby names.
2: Oh, come on with this.
1: What happens every year?
5: Yeah, it's happened like every five month. Times this year.
2: It's been five or six times this year already, and we're not in June.
1: This is the Social Security list.
2: Oh.
7: Pick one.
1: We had the census list, but that's only valid every 10 years. Yeah. So... this is a more interesting one. It's more au courant.
3: All right.
1: Which either means something like raisins or... Speaking of food, Brick House Nutrition.
2: Brick House.
1: It's a brick. 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
5: Yeah?
3: Give it to us.
1: It's the same as the Rifleman.
3: Chuck?
1: That was the actor.
3: Oh.
2: Lucas?
1: Lucas.

Chicago boys was white trash who lived over on Carver's Creek. They were mean as a snake and sneaky as a cat and belligerent when they speak. One night the oldest brother said, y'all meet me in the woolly swamp later, and we'll take old Lucius's money and we'll feed him to the alligators. They found the old man out in the back with a shovel in his hand, 13 rusty mason jars he just dug up out of the sand. And they all went crazy and they beat the old man and they picked him up off the ground and threw him in the swamp and stood there and laughed as

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That's been 50 years ago, and you can go by there yet. There's a spot in the yard in the back of that shack where the ground is always.

0: Oh, man. Welcome back to Mom and Tom Show. 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
1: Hi.
0: There's Pat Godwin.
2: Hello.
0: Dialing something up there on his iPad. Here we go, huh? There's Jess Hooker.
3: Hello.
0: There's Josh Arnold.
4: Hi.
0: Yes, there's Ace Cosby.
5: Hello.
0: And I'm Chick. Hello, Tom.
6: Okay, we were talking about the number one, the top names of babies in the United States of America. The just released list from...
3: Are we going to do history?
6: Oh, you want to do history? It's not a... We can probably squeeze them both. History, okay. Not a terrific day.
3: All right.
4: Is it June 3rd?
3: June 3rd.
0: No, special day in history, May 11th. Tom.
6: Let's see now.
4: It's my birthday week, sons of bitches.
3: That's right. That's right.
2: I want a gift every day.
3: Well, we missed Monday.
0: What are you going to be, 47, 46?
6: Here we go. The
3: 48.
5: 49.
6: Oh, boy. I don't know about this one.
0: Doesn't care at all about Josh's
6: When
0: birthday.
6: It's your birthday, we'll do the appropriate celebration.
0: Okay. Well, we don't want to miss your birthday.
4: And I'll be 48.
6: Okay. Now, can you even eat cake anymore with this diverticulitis?
4: The diverticulitis is unrelated to what is to the dietary stuff I'm doing now.
6: Oh, but what do you want? Cake or pie or
4: Jess Hooker has already made the appropriate accommodations for the cake that I can eat.
3: Yes.
4: So thank you.
3: Yeah, I'll bring it in Friday.
0: Something about gluten, right?
6: Will the rest of us want to eat a piece of it?
3: Yeah, it's not bad. I've tested it.
2: Sheet cake?
3: Okay, yeah.
6: Okay. on this date in 1502.
0: Did you ever take a sheet cake, Tom?
2: To a neighbor's house?
0: You know.
6: Yes.
0: Like a dish to pass?
6: Yeah, okay.
0: Sometimes you take a sheet cake.
6: Okay, of course. in 1502, Columbus leaves Cadiz, Spain for the fourth and final trip.
0: Boy, he had Isabella wrapped around his finger, didn't he?
3: And he didn't like to stay home.
4: And by the way, that was the first time he ever said... Cadiz nuts, and it killed.
2: That's the origin.
6: Yes,
2: and
6: now that's look at Cadiz nuts. Yeah. Of course,
0: he wasn't a stand-up. He was a host at a comedy club.
6: He didn't go back after that.
0: It was on the Pinta.
4: He left. He didn't want to return.
6: No, because how many airbrushed T-shirts from Florida do you really want?
4: Yeah, you really get plenty.
0: They called the comedy club the Beans.
4: On the back of his ship, he had a Ron John bumper sticker.
6: Very cool. I just saw one over the weekend.
4: You say they called it Beans?
0: Yeah, but it was on the Pinta. The Pinta.
6: And we didn't want to do history. Wasn't okay. Let's see now.
0: Hi, welcome to Pinta.
4: Oh, that was the Mayflower.
6: Okay, this
0: a
6: is...
0: A personal friend of John. Here we go. John Standish. Miles Standish.
3: Give me a break.
6: 1981... Andrew Lloyd Webber's Cats premiered at the West End in London. On the
0: midnight
6: stadium.
0: And the kitties are sleeping.
3: You never saw Cats on Broadway, did you?
6: No, I do not care for Andrew Lloyd Webber at all.
0: No, you...
4: Oh, none of it.
0: None you're
4: of it.
0: Like me.
2: Some good things in there.
6: Sorry.
0: When the cats go running through the crowd.
3: Yeah, I saw it.
2: We're part of the show.
6: Thanks.
0: They make you uncomfortable.
6: And then the movie, of course, famous...
0: Get out of here, cat face.
6: Famous for the anus shots of the cats.
4: That they cut out, yeah. Sadly, it probably would have done better if there were a bunch of.
0: It couldn't
4: anuses.
0: Do any worse, I tell you.
6: Oh, this is interesting.
4: You know what? I got kicked out of the. Oh, my feather pen just broke.
3: Oh, your feather broke.
4: That saddens me. I have to get a new one. I got kicked out of a Broadway production of Cats because.
2: Go ahead.
4: When they would run through the audience just before that, I would break out the peanut butter.
0: Is that right?
4: Sir, please don't.
0: They're little sandpaper tongues.
6: Okay. All right. That's enough of that. 1997, the computer beat Garry Kasparov. Anybody remember the name of the computer?
0: Big Blue.
4: Buttface.
6: There you go. Big Blue.
3: Buttface.
4: Well, he's not letting us play along.
3: I
4: don't know if it was during the commercial where Tom decided, I don't want any of these people with me.
0: It is a slamming of the door, though, isn't it?
2: A race to be done.
4: What happened?
6: I tried not to do this.
0: Give me a break. He said, because we got to get to another damn baby name.
3: Right. Exactly.
0: Son of a bitch.
3: I was trying to save you.
6: Garry Kasparov.
0: My fake anger about this is off the chart.
6: Garry Kasparov, a certified genius.
0: Oh, man. I'm glad you said genius.
4: We didn't know what.
6: But after, famously, after the computer beat him, he just kicked its ass in dodgeball. I'll take that, you machine. Let's see now. Irving Berlin, happy birthday. Born in 1888. He lived to be 101.
0: Yeah. Whoa, that's too long, right?
6: Wrote, among other things, White Christmas.
4: All right. You were right. There is nothing here.
6: Oh, I thought that was bad. Interesting.
0: This is really bad.
6: Salvador Dali, born in 1904.
0: And you do go Dali.
6: Had it not been for Hitler, I think he would have had the most famous mustache in history, don't you think?
3: It was something.
4: It was something.
3: Yeah. Yeah. I don't
6: know. Yeah. Does that just shout, I need attention?
3: He loved the attention.
4: You know, he was born on this day, but they don't know at exactly what time because the doctor's watch was melting.
6: You've seen the picture, huh? Let's see now.
3: You've seen the picture.
6: And then lastly, happy birthday. Friend of the show, Nervous Vern. Of Nervous Vern and Munchie.
0: Oh, you have to stop with this.
6: And then happy birthday, Cam Newton, your favorite hat wearer.
0: We could air Cam Newton's hat if you'd have told him.
6: Okay, yeah. Now.
0: He has to prepare.
2: I must look through my notes.
6: Are you going to play a song for us?
3: Yes, Cam Newton's hat.
0: Okay. It's great.
6: While you do that, I'll read this.
4: All right.
6: I'll stall for just a second. I was just handed this. This comes to us from Harmony.
0: And me. Pretty good company.
6: Last night, my 6-year-old daughter, Ren, argued with her big brother about how different shaped pastas taste different. So there you go, Tom. Well, your daughter's a genius.
1: Have her committed.
0: Real dumb.
6: Different shaped pastas taste different.
4: Her brother's name isn't Stimpy.
3: No, they don't.
6: Yes, they do.
3: No, they don't. They're all made with the same stuff.
6: Really?
3: It'll hold sauce differently.
6: Clothes are all made with the same cloth, but it doesn't mean they look the same.
4: Well, most shirts taste the same.
0: Doesn't mean anything. See, you do this and you tease.
6: Hey, you know what I bought?
1: What'd you buy?
0: Oh, tell me.
6: Remember how
0: Allman Brothers box set?
6: I've already got that.
0: Oh, okay.
6: Remember how I told you when I got married, I had to put on Kelly's underwear
3: because I had
6: black underwear and she'd bought me these sort of thin linen pants.
3: Yeah. So you bought nude underwear.
0: The old ball.
6: I went online. And so I had to wear her underpants down there when I got. But I went online and I bought two pairs of jockey. They happen to be my flesh tone. I forget what they call it, but.
1: Yeah,
3: it's nice.
6: Caucasian American sunburn likely pants, underwear. So,
4: okay. Well, that's nice. Well, have you received them?
6: Yes, I got them. Should I bring them in?
4: I want you to wear them in, we'll see.
0: Show them to
3: with your linen pants. We want to see them.
4: Yes,
6: I can't wear those all day. They don't.
3: Well, go home and change after four hours.
0: No,
1: you can wear them for a break.
0: This afternoon, a guy like you can make an appointment to have your balls inflated, and then you wear your...
3: But don't you keep clothes in your office here? You could just change at a break.
6: Okay. All right. I'll bring them in.
3: All right.
0: Mm-hmm. I can't wait.
6: But now, Pat, when we come back, we're going to have your song.
2: You got it.
6: Did you find it?
2: I did find it.
6: Okay. By the way, I have a cut on my arm that I got at that concert. No idea how I got that. Maybe the guy's spurs in back of them. These are the O'Reilly Auto Parts Studios. 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
1: We're in the O'Reilly Auto Parts Studios. All right. All right. Professional. There's Christy Lee at the news desk.
2: Hi.
1: There's Pat Godwin.
3: Hello.
1: With a song ready to go, I understand, Tom. There's Jess Hooker.
4: Oh, yeah.
2: Hi.
1: There's Josh Arnold.
5: With a letter from an officer of the law.
1: Oh, and you have a new coffee mug. I need to hear more about that.
2: Yes, I like it.
1: There's Ace Cosby.
6: Hello.
1: I'm Chick McGee. Hello, Tom.
4: Hello, Chick McGee. Letter first, please. What is it?
5: This comes to us from, as I said, a police officer, 27-year police veteran in the Indianapolis area.
1: Wow. He
5: says, while listening to you guys this morning, you were talking about testicle size compared to member size.
2: Yeah.
5: We've been talking about ball maxing, which is a process in which certain guys out there are injecting their scrotums with fluid so that they're more full.
2: Right.
5: Well, Chick, I think you asked, do you really want... Or no, Tom posited, wouldn't that kind of make your penis look smaller?
1: Right, the bigger the surroundings.
5: Yeah, yeah.
2: Oh.
5: Yeah. And I happen to say, that's why I cut my balls off. So that my penis would look bigger. Well, I said this while this officer was doing a routine traffic stop. He was in the process of writing a citation. When I said that, he just laughed and ripped the citation in half and went back to his car and left. So that guy got off.
1: Oh,
5: the
1: nice.
5: The person he had pulled over.
2: Was listening to the show, apparently, because he heard it.
4: That's a rarity.
5: Yeah.
4: That could have gone the other way.
2: Yeah.
1: Very nice.
5: So you're all welcome right. to that stranger
4: okay.
5: out there. Who,
4: thank you very much.
5: My new coffee mug is from, it's Big Bass Bash. I take part in that twice a year with my brothers. It's a fishing tournament.
4: Is that made of metal?
2: It looks like one of those.
1: It does look
7: enameled.
1: Like a metal
2: yeah,
1: cup
2: that you would use on a camping
7: trip. It's a camp cup.
5: Exactly. Yeah. Now it's a traditional. It's sort of a ceramic mug, okay. but it does have that look.
4: It isn't a metal one.
5: And it's bigger, so I can have 12 ounces in here instead of 10.
2: Okay.
1: Well, that's correct
7: for
1: me if I'm wrong, and I may be way out of my depth here. That's 2 ounces more. Am I right?
5: It absolutely is. If I have 3 cups. It ends up being 6 ounces more intake.
4: Oh, very good. Thank
1: you. Wow.
4: On that note, Christy Lee, what's happening at the news desk?
2: Well, we're going to talk about baby names,
1: well,
2: I guess.
1: Well, we were going to talk to Pat.
4: Oh, sorry. Pat
3: took me a half hour to get the guitar up here.
4: Okay, I'm sorry. We were celebrating the birthday of a football great, Cam Newton, famous for his hats.
3: Yes, sir. You want to hear that?
4: Yeah.
3: A little tribute. Cam Newton's hats, custom made.

0: it, yeah. Everyone a fine chapeau. Some furry with a crazy bow. Looks like he runs a bordello. Cam Newton's
1: Anytime you can use chapeau in a song, I am on board.
2: But I mean, anytime you can do a parody of a semi-obscure,
1: very Grandma's Hands.
3: Grandma's Hands, Bill Withers.
2: A great Bill Withers.
3: Don't sleep on Bill Withers. Oh, there's a lot of good live stuff out there too.
2: Oh, the best, the best. Now, once again, this is not the Census Bureau. This is the Social Security annual list of baby names.
4: They've been tracking the names given to babies born in each state since 1880.
3: Okay, this is the list. This is it for this year.
2: Yes.
1: Okay. We don't talk about it until this list comes out next year.
3: Right.
2: This is for the United States of America.
4: The most
1: popular. That's his caveat. Yeah. We'll do Britain next.
5: Yes.
1: We'll do
3: Guam.
4: For the most popular names in 2025, Liam and Olivia topped the list of baby names
1: again?
4: For the seventh year in a row.
2: Is this because of Oasis? When did Liam become?
3: Well, no, but is
2: it Liam Neeson?
3: Are they counting William and Liam?
2: No.
4: Liam, L-I-A-M.
1: It's a cool name, man. What are you going to do? Olivia's real pretty also.
2: Yeah, but now everybody's going to have it.
1: Well, I'm not
2: too worried.
1: You're
2: going to go to kindergarten 5 years from now and raise your hand, Liam, and six kids are going to raise their hand.
1: Well, that happens with John. That happens with Mike. That happens with Dave.
3: That happens with Josh.
4: None of those are in the top 10 now.
1: Right.
4: Yeah. Number 10 is Lucas. Number 9, William. So there you go.
5: Okay.
3: There you go.
4: Number 8, Mateo. Number 7, Elijah.
5: Easy.
4: Number 6, James. Number 5, Henry. Henry's become real popular.
1: My 3-year-old twin. I have a 3-year-old twin.
2: Wow. Your mom really gestated that second kid.
3: So instead of going yourself.
2: Did he come out with a beard? Bet that ripped the old...
3: Your go-to is to lie. Is that right? Okay.
2: Today's show.
1: My 3-year-old nephew, who happens to be a twin with his sister, his name is Henry. That's all I want.
2: Did they name his sister Luce?
1: Luce?
3: Henry Luce?
4: What?
2: Anyone?
3: Oh, from Time or Newsweek?
2: Publisher of Time.
4: What about, my God.
2: I'm sorry.
3: Now,
2: again, I forgot I've never cracked a book.
3: Are Henry
2: crowd.
3: And
1: Sylvie,
3: his sister, are they identical twins?
1: They are, yes.
3: That's interesting. Yeah.
1: Sylvie's penis is an innie.
4: I love the name Sylvie.
1: Yeah.
4: Number 4 is Theodore. Number 3, Oliver. 2, Noah. And once again, number 1 is Liam.
3: Oliver.
4: Awesome.
2: Okay, is there
5: I like
2: a...
5: Teddy. That's good.
3: Teddy?
2: Because typically, American names were tied to television
4: shows.
2: And
4: sure.
2: Jennifer was... Mm-hmm. They tracked that to some soap opera.
3: We're just that shallow.
2: No, but I'm just kind of curious of what the Liam and the Noah thing. Aren't those the two guys from Oasis?
3: Liam and Noah.
2: Noah. Okay, Noah.
6: You're forgetting about Liam Neeson.
2: Oh, no, he's my favorite.
4: Well, there's Liam Payne who was...
2: Not anymore, huh?
6: I have a particular set of skills.
4: Well, there's that.
2: Didn't you write that song, Jump?
4: No, that was a Van Halen song.
5: How about the girls?
1: I remember one morning I made a Liam Payne joke, and he jumped down my throat.
5: Oh, yeah.
1: I want to say on and off the air.
3: Yep, you sure did.
5: Just Maddie
1: you
5: had
1: son of a
5: done it first. Yeah,
3: that's the wonderfulness of Tom.
1: Do as I say, not as I do.
3: Exactly.
2: Well, I feel the same way.
4: Top male names that have disappeared or decreased rather in popularity: Kareem, Kaza, Kai, and Landon. Landon's a good name. I like
1: Gaza
4: that.
1: Is also not as popular.
4: Yeah, it's not.
3: What about the girl's name? Is Hormuz on there?
4: No.
3: Okay.
1: What about Millicent?
2: I'm sorry. So wait a minute. What are the boys' names that have been dropped from the list?
4: They are Kareem.
3: Kareem.
4: Kaza, Kai, and Landon.
2: Do you read Abdul-Jabbar's... Do you get his newsletter?
3: No, it's on the... I do get the email.
2: It's really good.
7: He's cream of the crop.
3: He's got a...
2: he's great.
1: That's very good.
2: He's a really interesting
3: guy. He's got a big brain.
1: The Kareem always rises.
2: I'm sure he loves hearing that.
3: Kareem
2: I'll
3: of
2: have
3: wheat?
2: To tell him. Keep going.
3: Anybody?
1: Kareem of wheat is probably... Kareem of wheat? Yeah.
4: Shall we do the girls?
2: I like his work with Clapton.
1: Oh, Kareem. Kareem? Kareem feet? Kareem?
2: I'm so sorry, Mr.
4: Ava has slipped out of the top 10 for the first time in years and replaced by Elania, which is number 10.
3: I'm sorry.
4: E-L-I-A-N-A.
3: What slipped out?
4: Elania. Ava.
2: Elania. I've never heard of a human being named that.
1: Oh, I've met a couple of Elanias.
4: And I have a girlfriend named Elania.
2: Is that from a movie or something?
4: No.
1: Yes, Elania Does Dallas.
2: I'm curious as to why it's suddenly popular.
5: It sounds kind of like the first lady.
4: It's a Hebrew. A Hebrew name. Means.
2: Okay. I'm just wondering.
4: Sophia, number 9. Evelyn, 8. Isabella, 7. Mia, 6. Sophia, 5.
1: I would say you're more of an 8.
2: Mia, 10.
7: You are 8 at least.
3: Mia, you are. I would have given anything for you.
4: Sophia, Mia. 5. Amelia, 4. Emma, 3. Charlotte, 2. And Olivia stands at number 1 again.
5: Okay.
4: Yeah.
1: So Amelia Earhart hasn't totally sullied the name Amelia.
4: Apparently not.
1: Mm.
4: No. The fastest rising
2: baby. Olive oil hasn't.
1: Yeah, when's that going to come
2: olive
1: back?
2: Olive oil hasn't sullied Olivia.
3: I do. You know, I do olive oil. Are you ready?
4: Oh, Popeye.
3: What do you think?
7: Not bad.
4: That's not bad.
2: Hated Popeye as a kid.
5: Oh.
3: Oh, no. Popeye's the best in the margins. Like the Sergio Aragonés drawings.
1: Oh.
3: When Popeye is mumbling, it's the best stuff in the world.
2: Yeah, the Popeye cartoons, even as a kid. I'd rather watch Rex Humbard or whatever.
4: Girl names, Aubrey. I have
3: and
4: never.
3: And Aubrey was her
4: is
3: name.
4: It, it's Catalia? C-A-T-T-L-E-Y-A?
1: C-A-T-T.
3: A girl with big teats.
1: What is it? C-A?
4: T-T-L-E-Y-A. Catalia?
1: How odd.
5: Yeah, I've never even.
4: JC and Zendaya declined the most in popularity over the last year.
5: Okay.
4: For girls, the fastest rising baby name was Clarity.
1: Come on,
4: spelled with a K, a misspelling.
5: Like
2: yeah, no, that yeah, very
5: yeah,
2: good.
5: That's
2: job.
5: Awful.
2: Clarity.
4: The fastest rising boy name, Kasai, K-A-S-A-I, meaning fire in Japanese and Swahili.
3: Uh-huh.
2: Yeah, meaning you're beaten in the playground in
3: Kasai,
2: American English.
3: 3:15, time for your beating.
1: What are the odds it's the same word in Japanese and Swahili.
4: I know, right?
3: It just goes my all foreign languages. They make them up as they go along. Absolutely true.
4: There you go. That's your naming story.
1: All right.
2: Okay. So Liam and Olivia, the big.
4: Yep.
3: Big winners.
2: The big winners.
1: 7 years in a row.
3: No Toms.
2: Yeah, there's a couple sort of standards in there. What was it? James and Henry.
3: Thomas. Mm-hmm.
5: Those are good.
2: But Michael. Is
4: no
2: not
4: Michael,
2: on the list
4: no
2: for the
4: Robert,
2: first.
4: No Thomas.
2: Michael has been hovering around 2 and 3 for years. I'm surprised that's gone.
3: Hmm.
2: What are the most traditional, none of the traditional, like, ladies' names are in there. No, like, Linda or.
1: No, Jane.
4: Susan.
5: No, yeah. They've kind of jumped back to, like, grandma names. Like, Sylvie.
1: Yeah. Mm-hmm. Evelyn.
5: And, yeah, those. Yeah.
3: Certainly Ruth. No Karen.
4: No.
1: Yeah.
3: You're not naming a baby girl Karen.
4: No, you're not.
1: Unfair.
3: Yeah?
1: Yeah.
3: Karen's a good name?
2: Do they know the origin of how Karen got picked to be the white bitching?
5: I don't know.
7: The first woman, probably.
5: Yeah.
7: The first lady.
5: The K. So Karen with a K. Is that what you guys think when
1: absolutely.
5: You hear that?
1: Absolutely.
4: Yeah.
1: Somehow Karens with a C are exempt.
5: Yeah. I have an Aunt Karen with a C, and it's like she's the exact opposite.
4: I don't know any Karens with a C. Just C-A-R. R-E-N?
5: No, she's C-A-R-O-N.
1: Yeah, most of them are O with the
4: yeah,
1: with
4: yeah,
1: the C.
4: I don't
3: it sounds really French to me.
4: Carol.
3: Because of Leslie Caron.
5: Oh, okay.
2: Now, yeah. The name Eliana, the most famous one, is a Brazilian TV personality.
3: Sure, yeah, a weather person.
4: Yeah, it doesn't have to be named after somebody on TV.
1: Oh, no. Eliana Broadbutt.
3: She's a spokesman for...
1: she's Brazilian.
3: One of those... fortified beers.
1: That's right. Broad Budweiser.
2: Now, coming up, Christy, what have you got over there?
4: Coming up, we have a seagull story
3: okay.
4: that I think you're going to want to hear.
3: I hate seagulls.
4: I know you do. You're going to hate those, too.
8: That's mine. Give me that. That's
1: they are
8: mine.
1: Entitled.
8: That's mine.
4: Yeah, they
2: we
4: Noah
2: also...
4: Wiley's in the news. We love Noah.
2: He's great. Terrific.
4: And if you like rubies, boy, did they unearth a big one.
3: Jack Ruby?
4: No, the stone of ruby. Like
2: but have pool. You seen a picture of this thing? Well, it's hideous.
4: Well, it's not cleaned yet. I mean, they clean them up.
5: It's raw.
2: No, I mean, no it looks like a red afterbirth.
3: Well, they're going to chop it up.
1: Maybe it's a blood
3: yeah,
1: honey.
3: Polish it up.
4: Yeah, they don't just, what'd you say?
1: No, nothing.
2: You don't want to hear
1: nothing worth repeating.
2: Be quiet. Right now,
1: be quiet. That has been his MO for the last 30 minutes.
2: It is, yeah. Again. Be quiet. Right.
4: Let's just sit here for the next break and not
3: he
4: say
3: does
4: anything.
3: Yeah, and he goes, well, I don't know where I lost all of them. I don't know what happened. And other than I told him to be quiet, and then they got an attitude.
2: Put your pants back on when you're done talking.
3: Okay.
2: I
3: gotta let my balls breathe.
2: I want to tell you about a way to grab some cash. These days, things may be a little bit tight. Summertime expenses on the way, or perhaps you're trying to pay off those credit cards. You know, they can legally charge you more than 20% interest on those things. Yikes. Well, this is where maybe you can take advantage of what's happening in the economy. One of the odd things that's happening, I don't understand this, but most houses are worth a lot more than they were just a few years ago. Maybe your neighbor sold his or her house and you went, wait a minute, they got that much for it? 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
26: I'm Chick, and hello, Tom.
2: Hello, Chick McGee.
26: Hello.
2: Now, where were we, Christy? I think you had some news.
4: Oh, we were talking about baby names, and one of the top names is Noah. We have another Noah in the news today, Noah Wiley. That's right. The Pitt star gave fans quote-unquote physical exams worth over $36,000 at a recent charity auction. According to Variety, Mr. Wiley dressed as his character, Dr. Robbie, for Night of Too Many Stars, a comedy variety show hosted by Jon Stewart, with an auction benefiting Next for Autism. Two fans donated $18,000 each for a joke-filled physical from the actor in front of nearly 18,000 people at the Hollywood Bowl.
2: I thought whipping out the stirrups was a little much. What do you think?
1: I think there are women out there that would have.
4: Luckily, yeah, easily spread their legs for Noah Wiley. Yes.
2: Our friend Drew Powell was featured.
26: He was starred in the first season. That's right.
2: In the Pit. And I understand Drew is now saying, what did Mr. Wiley get? How much money did he raise?
4: $36,000.
2: Yeah, Drew says that for $500, he'll punch anybody you want in the face.
4: Oh, really?
2: Yeah, spoiler alert.
1: Oh, it wouldn't have been if he hadn't said spoiler alert. You could have just gotten away with it.
2: Well, okay, sorry.
4: Too late now.
2: But, that's a terrific show. And there is, for those of you that are fans of classic rock, there's a funny exchange about the band Styx in a recent episode. I think that episode was written by Noah, by the way.
4: Hmm.
2: But it's a terrific show.
4: A massive 11,000-carat ruby has been unearthed in Myanmar.
26: 11,000 carats?
4: Yeah, that's going to be hard on the hand to carry around.
26: Whoa!
2: Do you have a picture of this thing?
4: Discovered by miners near the town of Mogok.
1: Oh, are they like 18, 17?
4: Yeah. The stone is the second largest by weight ever found in the region.
26: Sorry, old-timer, we don't serve miners.
4: While it weighs roughly half of the 21,450-carat, 9.5-pound stone found in 1996, the new gem is considered more valuable due to the superior color and quality. It has a purplish red hue with yellowish undertones.
26: Oh, yeah. Those
4: high-quality color grade.
26: Expensive one.
4: Moderate transparency and a highly reflective surface.
2: There it is.
4: Ah, yes.
2: It looks like
27: dirty
2: dried up jello. And I also can't tell how big it is because there's nothing to scale it on that.
4: Yeah, it's just sitting on a podium.
26: It kind of looks like a baby Grimace.
4: Yeah.
26: Right?
1: It's not particularly pretty until they...
2: No. Is Ruby Tuesday still out there?
4: I don't know.
27: That's a good question.
26: I don't know, but they were the last one of the last ones to have a salad bar.
1: Good salad bar.
26: I miss the salad bar.
1: It so was now, good.
4: Do they chop that all up, or do they leave it like that and put it in a museum somewhere?
2: The ruby, but you got me. Yeah. I don't know. Mm.
4: I don't know.
26: I say we steal the ruby. We make it a caper. Josh can drive the van and come up with the plan.
1: I'm a pretty good wheel man.
26: And
1: I got to come up with a plan? He's just the driver.
26: Well, no, actually, we should let Tom come up with the plan.
4: Are you kidding?
26: Because if he doesn't come up with a plan, he's going to criticize all the plans.
4: Yeah, but and then he won't follow the plan.
1: May as well just march into the police station.
26: You know, you're right.
2: But somehow
26: for some reason.
2: You know something? I won't have to.
26: To cause a distraction, I had the Allman Brothers playing down the street, and no one went. So they all saw us go into the jewelry.
2: Difficult with... everyone deceased.
1: I'll lull the security guard to sleep with my stories of nervous Vern.
26: So then, amazing people. It was his birthday today.
4: Who's Nervous Vern?
1: Nobody in America knows.
4: No.
2: It's a great song. We're going to play it in a minute.
4: Nervous Vern?
26: Shut up.
0: That's a song?
26: You are not.
4: That's
26: Come
4: a song
26: on.
4: Or is
0: yeah.
4: it a...
0: I thought it was a guy.
4: I thought it was a guy.
3: It is a guy.
2: It is.
4: The 6th annual European Seagull Screeching Contest recently took place in Belgium.
2: Do you have the audio?
4: 70 competitors. Do you have the audio, chick? From 15 countries faced off.
2: Oh, I've got it. Okay.
4: To see who
2: I got the audio.
1: You have to stop.
4: 70 competitors from 15 countries faced off to see who.
26: Oh, not you, Josh.
4: Produce the best imitation of a seagull's distinctive shriek.
2: I got it right here. There you go.

0: Love that song. Love that song. That's, of course, the band Flock of Seagulls.
1: That's
0: Can Not to be confused with the Flock of Seagulls, which had George Siegel on banjo.
1: Yeah, and that's pretty much it.
2: And Robert Siegel.
0: Yeah, from NPR.
3: I love
4: his voice. I'm Robert Siegel.
2: Yeah.
3: So we don't have competitors.
0: Okay. The one of the guys, I think, did the Flock of Seagulls hairdo.
3: Did he?
0: Yeah, sure. Mm-hmm. I met that guy, by the way.
2: He's bald now.
0: Oh, he is?
1: So you don't really have seagulls.
3: You don't really have seagull shrieking?
1: No. So the only seagull shreaking we have is me.
3: I asked Jason to get it.
0: No, here
3: for
0: it is.
3: You.
0: I got it. I'm sorry. Do it. Here it is. Here it is.
2: Yeah, I mean, it's pretty much what you...
0: Okay. Oh, God, that's awful.
3: The competition was won by Corinne Granholtz from Oslo, Norway.
1: Oh, I thought that was the name of the bird. Way to go, Corinne.
2: Yeah, she had a last name.
1: You get, bag of Funyuns.
0: After she did her screeching, she went and she stole French fries from the people sitting there to give it that full seagull effect. Screech is deceased. Is that correct?
3: Yes,
2: oh, yeah.
3: He died. Yes.
0: From Saved by the Bell.
2: Yes. More than just that role?
1: Yes,
3: really?
2: Comedian.
3: All the not much did. More.
5: Yeah.
0: Oh, sorry.
1: Only he stood up and gave speeches all across the country.
2: A screech speech.
1: Screech speech.
3: A man from Florida facing charges after he allegedly operated a drone while intoxicated. Police in St. Petersburg said the 34-year-old contractor was using his drone at around 12:20 in the morning.
6: That's right.
3: When he recklessly flew the device near a man's vehicle.
6: I was trying to see his hot wife.
3: A report states that the small unmanned aerial device flew back and forth past the open driver's side window of the victim's sedan.
2: It's funny.
3: The suspect.
0: Funny.
3: It is kind of funny.
0: You're driving along.
1: Hey, you don't cut funny, right?
3: The suspect then approached the victim, grabbed his phone, striking the man's eye in the process.
1: Oops.
3: The 34-year-old, who admitted to drinking prior to the late-night drone flight...
6: I did it. What are you going to do about it?
3: ...was arrested for burglary, assault, and battery. Officers noted the victim works as a delivery driver. I don't know why that's important to the story, but okay.
1: So he's unemployed.
3: No, he works as a delivery driver.
0: Speaking of drones and droning on and on...
1: You're talking to me, aren't you? Yeah, that's what everybody was thinking.
0: Right now, I'm going to play Nervous Fern and Munchie.
1: Please don't.
2: Who the hell are these people?
3: I don't know.
0: They're friends of mine. Here we go.

0: Has anybody got any pot? We're talking herbal.
1: Can somebody get us some pot?
0: Roll up a fatty.
1: Can anybody get us some weed?
0: And send it to the station.
1: Can somebody pass it around?
0: I'm getting a no signal.
1: I'm really glad
0: from Mr. Griswold.
1: Can somebody get us some herb?
0: We won't stop singing.
1: Till somebody brings us a joint.
0: Can you come off it?
1: Can anybody get us some weed?
0: I'm on probation.
2: Oh, yeah.
0: Has anybody got any pot?
3: Nice.
4: There you go. How many people is that?
3: Two.
5: Two people.
4: Man, it sounds like a lot more.
5: There at the end, it sounds like a lot.
3: Nice. Yeah. Very good.
4: That's a rich.
5: Now I remember that.
3: Yeah. You're not a pot smoker.
5: No, I'm not. We were talking about that over the weekend.
3: But weren't you saying that someone you know is becoming a bud tender?
5: No, someone I know is going to become a buyer for all of the accessories that are used in that world.
3: Oh, you mean like the elaborate pipes and
5: bongs and t-shirts and whatever they sell in the stores? Yeah.
3: What is the origin of the name bong?
5: I don't know.
3: Is it because if you hit it hard enough, it's like your head is inside a large bell? Is it like...
4: It's not.
5: I don't know.
3: I'm just asking.
5: Speaking of marijuana.
4: You know, sometimes I wish you would just ask things in your head.
6: Yeah, you don't have to.
5: Authorities.
3: This is coming from you?
4: That's right.
3: Okay. Just checking.
5: Authorities in Texas arrested a woman at Dallas Love Field Airport after 75 pounds of marijuana spilled out of her suitcase.
4: Whoops.
6: Uh-oh.
4: 75 pounds
5: Should've
4: of anything.
5: Should have gotten the Samsonite.
3: It's for personal use. Don't let Nervous Vern and Munchie hear about this.
5: Yeah, the Dallas Police Department reports officers were alerted by an airline partner that a suitcase on board a flight from Las Vegas had broken open and revealed a large amount of marijuana hidden inside. Responding narcotics detectives discovered two additional suitcases filled with vacuum-sealed pouches totaling to 75 pounds of cannabis. Officials identified the suitcase's owner and took the 25-year-old into custody for possession of marijuana between 50 and 2,000 pounds.
4: Okay.
5: All right.
6: That's quite a stretch.
4: Yeah. Yeah, it is. So 50 is almost the same as 2,000.
6: Yeah.
5: But if you have 49, you're okay.
4: Yeah.
5: I mean,
6: if you're going to smuggle 2,000.
7: Yeah, make it worth your while.
3: Also, spring for the Samsonite.
5: Yeah, that right? Mm.
6: For the locking suitcase.
5: Yes. Yeah,
3: you don't get the cheap suitcase. You don't buy a $1,000 iPhone and get the $3 case.
6: Right.
5: No.
3: By the way, I dropped mine over the weekend.
5: Your phone?
6: Shattered?
3: No, I mean,
5: Shadoobie.
3: Really dropped it on the concrete. Perfect. Case saved it. Thank you very much. But Apple, I'm surprised they haven't gone into the case business. The true purists don't put them in cases. I don't.
6: Really?
4: That's a mistake. It's a hell of an investment.
5: My husband doesn't put his in a case. It drives me crazy.
4: And he's a responsible guy, but
5: right.
4: I mean, man, things happen. iPhones are slippery.
5: Yeah, they are.
4: And I think they're slippery on purpose.
5: Oh, they want you to break them.
6: Oh, yeah.
5: Mm.
4: Oh, yeah.
5: That's
4: right.
3: Really?
6: That Apple Care.
4: And they don't truly care.
6: No.
3: I was talking to one of the guys that works.
4: You misspoke. Bothering.
3: Apple Store. I was bothering.
6: So anyway, I'm just trying. I'm here. I'm helping people. I'm trying to get through.
4: They are helpful.
6: And here comes Tom.
3: I asked them. Do you tell people, if you meet someone at a cocktail party, do you tell them what you do? And he goes, oh, I can't.
4: Yeah, boy.
5: Oh,
3: because if I do, everyone comes over.
5: That's a question.
3: Hey, listen, I don't want to bother you, but, and they have hand him their iPhone.
8: No thanks.
5: Yeah, that
3: would
5: be awful.
3: Much the same way, I'm sure someone would come up to you, Josh. And,
4: Oh,
3: you're Josh Arnold. Oh, I have some questions.
5: About what?
3: About sexual positions.
6: Prostitutes.
5: Or pizza. I was going to say, do you know a good pizza restaurant?
9: Temperature of the oven.
3: You have the reputation of being a thorough and generous lover.
5: Mm-hmm.
4: No, I don't. And no matter how...
6: Yeah.
4: You know the reputation I have because of you.
6: Yeah. The fake reputation he has because of you.
3: You're the one that called yourself a thorough and generous lover.
4: I know, but then nobody cares. They care about what you say.
3: Okay.
6: It's weird.
5: People come up to me and ask me all the time about my Tucson hybrid because I talk about it on the air all the time. 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
3: Thanks very much. But back to this marijuana. Why would someone be smuggling 75 pounds of marijuana into the United States? Can't you buy it almost everywhere?
5: I didn't say that. Was it coming from out of state? It didn't say that. It was from...
3: It was just in the...
5: It was coming from Vegas to Dallas, so it was...
4: Oh, so where it's legal.
5: Yes.
4: So where maybe it isn't?
5: Yeah. Right, maybe.
4: But there's clearly intent to sell here and distribute.
5: Yeah. Yeah.
3: If you're going to do that, get into a more compact illegal substance. I mean,
4: yes.
3: What is how much? I have no idea what 75 pounds of marijuana is worth, but I'm assuming
6: how much room does it take?
4: Like one sheet of acid might be.
3: Yeah, like a tennis ball's worth of cocaine. Yeah.
4: Right.
5: And wouldn't a dog smell that? I would think
4: you would think
3: 75. Yeah. I think the passengers would smell it.
6: I think everybody would smell it. That's sticky, icky, icky.
3: Okay. When we come back, we will check in. We have a lady posing as a high school student.
5: Mm-hmm.
3: Kind of cool. Kind of a, what was it, 20, was it 21 Jump Street?
5: Or
4: Never Been Kissed?
2: Yeah, that's Josie Grossi. That's another movie with Drew Barrymore where she poses as a high school
4: student.
2: Right,
4: right.
3: Yeah, the great book, Fast Times at Ridgemont High, where Cameron Crowe went back. And
6: you dislike the movie?
3: No, I like the movie very much.
6: Okay.
3: That was a great movie. But yeah, that's based on Cameron Crowe.

yeah, I'm alone again. Yeah, it's the same old thing. Going out to bars and trying to talk to women, but having those conversations where you can tell that they're not interested, you know, like they say I'm seeing somebody or I'm in a relationship or I'm married or how'd you get here? I thought we had a restraining order.

0: And there's three more verses that I can't do on the radio. But, thank you.
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1: Hey, welcome back to the Bob and Tom Show in the O'Reilly Auto Parts Studios. Christy Lee at the news desk.
3: Proud to be.
1: Proud. There's Pat Godwin.
4: I, too.
5: You must not have heard today's show.
3: Well, it's almost over.
1: There's Jess Hooker.
6: Hi.
1: There's Josh Arnold.
7: Hello.
1: Hello, indeed. There's Ace Cosby.
8: Hey.
1: I'm Chick. Hello, Tom.
5: I'm researching something over here. Go ahead. You can take
3: it. What are you researching?
6: That makes sense.
5: If I told you, then I could.
1: Give us a hint.
5: It's a new idea that I have that appears to not be working.
1: Oh, is it doing away with all of us and just have our responses
5: push
1: a button?
5: I don't know. I don't understand what I'm doing. We'll have to do this tomorrow. I'm sorry. It was a
3: woman from Florida facing grand theft charges after stealing a Red Bull truck and leading deputies on a multi-county chase. Mm. The Hillsborough County Sheriff's Office said the truck was making a delivery at a gas station when the 33-year-old woman got inside and drove away.
7: Don't mind if I do.
3: The sheriff's aviation.
9: I got wings. Red Bull, get it?
3: Tracked the stolen box truck as the woman drove it to a gas station in Polk County.
1: Hmm. You know who lives in Polk County?
3: Who?
5: It's Polk Saladani.
1: Saladani, yeah.
5: Hmm. Polk Saladani.
1: Got your granny.
5: What's going through your mind when you decide you're going to hop in a...
3: Vodka?
5: Yeah.
7: I got all this. I already stole a vodka truck.
3: Yeah. Now I need the Red Bull.
1: I need some Red Bull.
3: Never got that.
6: Oh, so good.
1: Vodka and Red Bull?
3: My daughter was drinking it over the weekend.
6: I love it.
7: I had a phase.
1: That flavor that is Red Bull.
6: Tourmaline. I love it. Yeah, if they made tourmaline. It just a flavor without the caffeine, I would drink it.
1: No kidding.
3: I'm not
6: love
3: a fan.
6: I
7: was sitting at a bar one time in Savannah, Georgia, and I was on I ordered my fourth Red Bull and vodka, and the guy goes, I'm cutting you off.
6: Yeah.
7: And I went... I was just sitting there by myself,
3: right.
7: And I go, am I getting out of line or something? He goes, no, it's the Red Bull.
6: Yeah.
7: He goes, I'm not serving you another Red Bull.
3: You don't want you to have a heart attack.
7: He goes, your heart will explode.
6: Yeah.
7: I had no idea.
6: Yeah.
5: I mean, this is a stupid question. Do they make a decaffeinated Red Bull?
7: That is a good question. They
6: make sugar-free. No. Mm.
5: Why? Yeah. I mean,
1: sugar-free is.
5: But I mean, are there people who have just the taste?
6: I wish they did, but I haven't found one where it is just like a tourmaline flavored soda.
7: Tourmaline? That's the first time I've heard that.
6: That's the main ingredient in it.
1: Oddly enough, that's the seventh most popular name for a female.
7: Oh, who knew?
5: Tourmaline.
3: How do you spell that?
6: Tourmaline.
7: It's almost
3: that
7: medicinal.
3: Was a jewel, like a tourmaline.
5: It tastes like licking
3: that's
5: an
3: crazy.
5: Aircraft.
6: Yeah.
5: Huh. It tastes metallic to me.
6: It's delicious.
7: Yeah, there is kind of a metallic.
5: I hate the taste.
7: Medicinal sort of.
1: He hates it.
6: If I could have a Red Bull every day, I would.
3: Well, I don't mind it, but I don't.
4: Why can't you?
5: You wouldn't steal their
6: because
5: truck.
6: Because I care about my health. I don't know. That's a
3: Does
6: lot.
3: Does it have more caffeine than coffee then?
6: Like 220, 250, yeah.
1: Whatever it takes.
6: Yeah. But I remember the first time we had one of those, and it was like, holy hell.
5: Did you? I wasn't listening when you were. Did you see this? They had the. This other version of the story says they traced it by air.
3: Yeah, I said aviation unit.
5: That's pretty cool.
3: Mm-hmm.
5: What a lunatic.
1: So you don't care, really. You'd be upset if they were arrested in a conventional manner, but now they used an airplane, so you think that's cool, then it's okay.
5: That's fun.
1: Oh.
3: Fun.
5: We got a lady stole a Red Bull truck.
6: You'd assume all those have trackers on
5: them,
6: right?
5: In this case, the Red Bull gave them wings, and then they gave her a felony.
1: And there's
6: wings.
1: There's nothing there at all.
3: Okay. A 28-year-old woman is in custody after she allegedly pretended to be a student at a New York City high school for 2 weeks.
7: Hey, you want to go to prom with me?
3: According to the complaint, Ms. Casey Clausen enrolled at the Westchester Square Academy in the Bronx,
1: What's
3: claiming
1: her
3: to be
1: last name?
3: Clausen, C-L-A. A-S-S-E-N, Clausen.
7: Like the pickle.
3: Claiming to be a 16-year-old girl named Shamaro Rashad.
7: I'm Shamaro Rashad.
3: And the school principal found her Facebook page and confronted her. Ms. Clausen initially maintained she had come to New York from Ohio.
7: Did you guys watch Happy Days last night?
3: However, she ultimately confessed to the fraud, claiming that a friend forced her to lie to use her to receive more public assistance. She's now facing criminal impersonation and trespassing charges.
7: What was she doing?
1: That's against
7: the
1: law.
7: Why did she try? Why did she do this?
3: Because a friend was getting public assistance, apparently, for putting her in school.
5: Oh.
3: They pay her back.
5: They caught her because she was the only one who could read.
7: That's a comment modern education.
1: Yeah.
6: Public education.
1: Right. Man, it makes you want to really worry instead of laugh.
5: Well, we've learned a lot today.
3: Yes, we have.
5: If you're a ball maxer, please contact us. We'd like to find out.
1: We'd like to get a look at those balls.
6: No, don't contact.
3: Mark is turning his computer
7: please
3: off.
7: Please contact.
1: We must get a look at those balls.
6: Gross.
5: With photographs.
7: And Tom, tomorrow morning, give us a call before the show and just let us know if you want us to come in.
1: No.
5: I'll tell you what. Take the day off.
4: Take the month off.
5: Do yourself a favor.
1: I wish he was kidding.
3: I would love to hear the show with him just by himself.
6: Let's do
5: it. No, thanks. No one to make fun of? Oh, please.
3: Well, you can make fun of us and then play our part.
1: Yeah.
3: You could do the whole thing.
1: Now, if Chick were here, he'd probably go, I'm insulted.
5: If Chick were here, he'd be going, weekend weather.
1: That's my silver bullet.
5: Thanks for joining us here in the O'Reilly Auto Parts.
1: Weekend weather!
5: See what I said? The O'Reilly Auto Parts Studios. 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

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I'm Tony TNT Tilford. About a half an hour away from more money for you. Another shot to win $1,000 coming up in about 30 minutes. And it's mostly commercial free between now and then anyway. We're in a 60-minute commercial free rock block. A little request action. Greg's rocking Nicholasville looking for Warrant, 100.1.

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0: Shake It Up, 100.1 WKQQ. Tony TNT Tilford. Got another shot for you to shake it up and put a $1,000 bill in your pocket. You can shake a lot of stuff up this summer. The extra $1,000 heading into vacation season. I mean, look, graduation is behind us. University of Kentucky graduated yesterday. All the high schools are going to be getting out soon. It's let's go spend some money and have some fun time. That's what time it is. And if you want an extra $1,000 to get it started, I got you covered. You got a chance to win. And it's only one song away. It's right after The Doors. Next, you've got another shot to win $1,000 on 100.1.
1: Space tourism may be within our lifetime, but for now, gas prices are otherworldly. Who's to say how far $1,000 will go on Mars anyway?

0: 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Keep probing us for your chance to win.
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Def Leppard, Rock of Ages, 100.1 WKQQ. I'm Tony TNT Tilford. Yeah, Bob and Tom show's going to be back on tomorrow morning. They got comedian Jeff Hosky stopping in about 8 o'clock. Bob and Tom show tomorrow morning, 100.1 WKQQ.

0: It's Ozzy. I'm coming home. 100.1 WKQQ. Tony T and T Tilford, one of the Bob and Tom Show's absolute all-time favorites, comedian Rodney Carrington. Rodney, when you're shaving, shave my, well, you know, Rodney Carrington. It's going to be just outside of Louisville over at that Caesars Event Center, Caesars Casino, Southern Indiana. It's Friday night, November the 13th. In the casino on a Friday the 13th. You may find that day unlucky. I find it very lucky. My birthday is on the 13th, not this month, another month. But that's always been kind of a lucky day for me. So maybe this time it'll be a lucky day for you. You'll get free tickets to go see Rodney Carrington and then jackpot when you're hanging out in the casino. So take a shot of free tickets for Rodney now. Do that at WKQQ.com.
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Aerosmith, Living on the Edge, 100.1 WKQQ. Bad Cats blew the series in Florida Friday night. They had a 6-1 lead with two outs in the bottom of the eighth, and they lost. They won Saturday, and they lost yesterday. So they're on the bubble looking at the postseason. I think it's a strong bubble position, but they can enhance that significantly, sweeping the Hogs. Arkansas rolls in Thursday, Friday, Saturday, Kentucky Proud Park. The final three home games of the season for your Kentucky Wildcats. When you

0: 102.1 WKQQ, Lexington's Rock Station. This is about a perfect spring day, man. You know what can make it a little bit better, though? You winning $1,000. We can make it happen. You're just over 15 minutes away from another chance to win $1,000. We got a 60-minute commercial-free rock block. That's going to start next. And once we get about 15 minutes into that commercial-free stuff, listen for the keyword. It'll happen right about noon. I'll give you a keyword. You type that keyword in at WKQQ.com and then start scheming. How you going to spend the money? Let's find out together, shall we? First, you got to win, and you can do that just over 15 minutes from now.
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100.1 WKQQ. I'm Tony TNT Tilford. One song away from your next chance to win $1,000. Right after Stone Temple Pilots, your next chance to rock the bank on 100.1.

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1: Zap and Stairway, 100.1 WKQQ. I'm Tony T and T Tilford. Golden Tempo is not running in the Preakness on Saturday. So real quick poll, who cares about the Preakness? Raise your hand. I from where I sit, I cannot see one hand in the air. Nobody's watching the Preakness. Nobody cares if there's not a horse going for the Triple Crown. 100.1 ZZ Top.

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Scorpions, rock it like a hurricane. So 100.1 WKQQ, 60-minute commercial-free rock block. We're doing one right now, and you're only about 30 minutes away from another chance to win $1,000. We got a lot going on all of a sudden. 100.1 WKQQ.

0: ACDC. How the hell? It's 100.1 WKQQ. I'm Tony TNT Tilford. You are 15 minutes away from another chance to win $1,000. We call it Rock the Bank. Nine times every weekday, we give you a chance to win $1,000, and your next shot is 15 minutes away. 100.1.
1: 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Who's to say how far $1,000 will go on Mars anyway?

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Who are you? 100.1 WKQQ. I am Tony TNT Tilford. Bob and Tom show's back on tomorrow morning. You're going to have comedian Jeff Oskey checking in. That happens about 8, I think, tomorrow morning. And then at 9, they give you a chance to win $1,000. It's the Bob and Tom show tomorrow morning. 100.1.

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Aerosmith, Ragdoll, 100.1 WKQQ. I'm Tony TNT. We have found ourselves right in the heart of another 60-minute commercial-free rock block. Of course, that's not hard to do because there's four 60-minute commercial-free rock blocks every workday when you rock at work with 100.1 WKQQ. And right now, you're just 30 minutes away from another chance to win $1,000. So hang out, rock, and go for it.

0: 102.1 WKQQ. I'm Tony TNT Tilford. Got another shot for you to rock the bank coming up in about 15 minutes. It's $1,000 just laying out there waiting on you. It's easy to win, too. I mean, I'll give you a keyword. Then all you do is type that keyword in at WKQQ.com and then start figuring out how you're going to spend the money. Now, there is an important part to this process. If you win, we're going to call you to let you know you won the money. But after a couple tries, if you don't answer the phone, your money's going somewhere else. So that's just a little something to keep in mind. Make sure you answer the phone because it could be your $1,000 calling up to say hello.
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4: It is a windy and a chilly evening out there as thermometers drop through the 50s. We'll wind up around 40 for an overnight low. Chances there for a few upper 30s to show up as well. Forecast for the rest of your Tuesday looks really good. Feels great. Mid to upper 70s, partly sunny skies. We go into Wednesday with another cold front into town. Scattered showers, thunderstorms, not all day. Temperatures again in the 70s. Another chill down on Thursday, but we're going to bounce it towards summertime this weekend. From the WKYT First Alert Weather Center, I'm meteorologist Chris Bailey.
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Joan Jett and the Blackhearts kicking off the afternoon drive, 100.1 WKQQ. 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I'll get you more details coming up. But right now, we're rolling nonstop. 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

0: 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Shannon, the dude, hanging out here with you. Hopefully you had a good weekend. Good Mother's Day. If you still have your mom with you, you're lucky enough to still have your mom in your life. I got to hang out with my mom, and, you know, I needed to do some landscaping, so I thought, you know what? Mom, why don't you come hang out with me? And, oh, by the way, here's a shovel. Get to digging. That's right. Putting my mom to work on Mother's Day is the greatest tradition in all of traditions. That's right. And she's a good sport about it. She actually likes doing it, though, before you go, dude, you're the worst mom ever. Your mom carried you around in her belly for 9 months, put up with your bratty ass for, you know, however many years, and then you just reward her by bringing her over on Mother's Day and having her start digging. No, she enjoys doing it. We do it every year. It's a great way to spend time with mom and get my landscaping done. So it's a win-win for me. We're coming right back after the break. Got some Linkin Park on the way. And if you put your mom to work for Mother's Day, let me know on social media at Shannon the Dude.
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0: Guns N' Roses singing about something that, quite honestly, I have very little of.
1: Patience.
0: 100.1 WKQQ. We'll throw on some Petty and the Heartbreakers coming up after Queen tries to find somebody to love.

0: 101.1 WKQQ. It was a busy weekend for me. Also on Saturday this past weekend, I was out at the Louisville Bats baseball game. They had me come out to throw out the first pitch. You know, I did this for the Lexington Legends last year, which, by the way, Legends, if you're listening, I'll come out and throw out a first pitch again for you this year. There was some controversy, though, about my Lexington Legends first pitch. People were like, I don't know if that made it to the plate. That may have skipped. I'm like, you know what? No, it was over the plate. It made it. The catcher was set up way too far behind home plate. So if it skipped, I'm blaming it on the catcher. So I did not skip the ball at all this past Saturday for my first pitch at Slugger Field over in Louisville. The problem was, though, my videographer did not get any video evidence of the first pitch. So all I have is eyewitnesses to go on. But it was a strike right down the middle. My videographer, I don't know if she was like too distracted or maybe the gummies were starting to kick in. I have no idea, but she did not get the video. All she got was video of the ground. And I've posted that. I've tweeted it at Shannon the Dude if you want to see the what was supposed to be video of the first pitch. It went horribly wrong. Not the pitch itself, but the video of the first pitch. As a matter of fact, the pitch was so good, the Cincinnati Reds offered me a contract on the spot, but I'm like, you know what? I think I got it made doing this radio thing. I'm going to stay here. By the way, we should celebrate. The Reds finally won a game. They broke their 7-game losing streak. And yes, the Louisville Bats, or as they were on Saturday for one night, the Louisville Mashers 1-2. We're coming right back after the break. I've got some Quiet Riot on the way. And if anybody knows how to take video of somebody throwing out a first pitch, let me know. I might hire you next time I throw out a first pitch.
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hour, and on the way this hour, we will take your request, including Billy Idol. Got some Leonard Skinner on the way, and right now, rolling nonstop with Metallica. They've got their very own beer, Enter Night. It's good beer. It's not as good as Shannon the Dude's Brew. That's my beer with Country Boy Brewing, which, by the way, if you haven't tried it yet, get it at your local Kroger store. Cheers. Cheers.

0: Leonard Skinner on Double Q. They will be coming into Cincinnati. 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

Doors telling you people are strange. Truer words have never been spoken. Speaking of strange people, there's an update on the Cherokee Park streaker over in Louisville. I don't know if you've heard this story. I'll fill you in on everything in case you don't know what I'm talking about. Coming up a little bit later on, but right now, I don't have time to talk. We got to rock it out. Here's AC/DC, Double Q.

0: Chili Peppers on 100.1 WKQQ. All right, so over in Louisville last week, there was a report of a man who was popping out at joggers fully nude. It was at Cherokee Park in Louisville. And the guy, I don't really know like what the point of this was. I guess he gets his rocks off by just jumping out at joggers fully nude, going, "Surprise, here I am," and then he runs away. Anyway, the guy has been captured. There was a post on social media by LMPD just last week. You look at the two pictures, like the picture of the guy in his whitey tighties walking around the track with his ball cap over his face. You look at that picture that was put out last week, and you look at the arrest picture, you're going, wait a minute, something doesn't quite line up here. Like, doesn't even look like the same person. Different skin tone, the whole thing. Turns out, though, upon further investigation, it is the guy. Because, number one, of the noticeable scar on his knee and some other attributes as well. But, yeah, you look a little closer, you go, yeah, I think that actually is the guy. Anyway, according to the report, 59-year-old Gregory Mack was arrested Friday night after a few anonymous tips. According to court documents, multiple people saw the man masturbating in different places throughout the park. They also saw him with his underwear around his ankles, touching himself while watching females at the park. Multiple witnesses were able to take pictures of him before exiting the park and contacting police. And he was charged on first degree and second degree indecent exposure. So there you have it. As LMPD put on their Facebook page, bro is nasty, bro is cooked. Yeah, bro is cooked now. Let me tell you something, dude. You like dropping your whitey-tighties around your ankles? You're going to be doing a lot of that in jail. But it's going to be a completely different experience for you, bro.
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Def Leppard on Double Q. It is Shannon the Dude hanging out with you for another hour right now with Stone Temple Pilots. These guys will be playing at Sonic Temple Festival. That's happening starting Thursday in Columbus, Ohio. 4 days. Nearly 200 bands are going to be there. 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

0: Well, I'll tell you what doesn't sound like a good time. Being on a cruise, especially when you've got people infected with the hantavirus. That was all the talk last week and even going into this week. I didn't even know what the hantavirus is. I don't know what a hanta is. To be fair, I didn't know what a COVID was either. But now, of course, we all know what that is. We're all COVID experts, right? Now you get all the hantavirus experts coming out on everybody's comment section on social media. Anyway, I was watching the news and I saw that where they were going to dock this this cruise ship with all the infected people, there were people out there at the dock protesting, going, no to the virus, no to the virus. I'm going, you idiots, they're bringing infected people to this dock. If you don't want it to spread, go home. Don't stand out there by the virus where you could get infected. Now, the good thing about it is, apparently, the virus is less contagious. The bad news is, people who get the hantavirus are dying before they even have a chance to spread the virus. So, good luck with that. Just another reason for me to never get on a cruise ship.
1: 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Who's to say how far $1,000 will go on Mars anyway?

0: 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It's $1,000, Space Cadets. 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

Somebody get that man a biscuit. I'm telling you, there's nothing worse than feeling hangry, and I get hangry all the time. When I'm hungry, you do not want to be around me. I am just a miserable person. So I feel you, Chris Cornell and Eddie Vedder. Temple of the Dog, Hunger Strike. 100.1 WKQQ, Shannon and the Dude here with you for just a few more minutes. Right now, we're rolling nonstop with Journey.

0: on Double Q. If you're a fan of Pink Floyd, you'll definitely want to check out Brit Floyd. They're the ultimate Pink Floyd tribute band, and they're going to be playing at Gatton Park right here in Lexington, September 26th. The Wall, the Moon, and Beyond. So they're covering all bases. We've got your shot to be there for free. 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All day long, we're giving away $1,000. It starts during the Bob and Tom Show in the 9 o'clock hour, and then every hour consecutively after that, up until the 5 o'clock hour with me tomorrow, right here on Double Q. We'll talk then to the Duda Buds.
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100.1 WKQQ Lexington's rock station. Loving what I've been seeing from this Rush tour and the Rush rehearsals and everything Rush right now. And it's exciting when Geddy Lee goes, you know, we may do something musically new. Why not? Never say never. Yeah. I mean, why? It's not like, listen, Neil Peart's not coming back. And I think Neil would be like, yeah, why not? If you can. And that young lady has some skills. She does. It's Big Rig.

0: 100.1 WKQQ Lexington's rock station. We just got out of the Black Crowes getaway just 2 weeks ago. Guns N' Roses just finished up last night. Now we have Weezer. You ready to go out with Weezer on this upcoming tour? Huge, man. Pinkerton's 30th anniversary. A lot of great music and so much more. And yours on our contest page right now. Especially if you're listening on the app, this makes it so much easier. Just tap contest and then scroll right to it and tap yourself in.
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0: We just ended our trip, our cruise giveaway this weekend, same as Guns N' Roses, but you still got a chance to get on board that boat. Their cruise heads out the week before Thanksgiving. 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

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You ready for Brit Floyd? They are the world's greatest Pink Floyd show, and they're bringing the Wall, the Moon, and Beyond tour. It's going to be a hell of a time. 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
1: It has been a wild playoff run between the National Hockey League and the NBA. I mean, the New York Knicks just absolutely curb stomped the 76ers. Just unbelievable, man. I mean, it's been wild in the NBA. There's been some huge upsets. Teams that should have been in, they just totally got shown the door. Now those teams get shown the door. Same thing in the National Hockey League right now. You know, Buffalo was the anointed one, and no one expected Montreal to get past Tampa. Well, here comes Montreal just crushing it, like, uh-oh. And then you got the Carolina Hurricanes waiting on the other side of the East to see what happens there, because they've swept both their opponents. And now you got on the Western side of things, watching the Avs take care of business. And now out of the Golden Knights, or the other team no one saw coming, Anaheim. You got to follow along. 24/7 sports on our iHeartRadio app. It's got you plugged in everything playoffs.
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1: 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Eric Clapton coming back this year for a handful of dates so far, with more to be announced, I am told. You know, when you get older... You know, it's like small leaps, not 72 city tours. Yeah.